Listen in on this Wednesday. Yeah, Wednesday night. Oh, boy. Going to be one of those nights. Lisa, we're going to need you to come back here in the studio. Anyways, I know for certain I got the tunes here till midnight. And this right here, yeah, this is Blondie at 92 KQRS.

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7: 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Hey, it's Paul Fletcher. We're so proud of what we've built here at 92 KQRS, a complete rock destination built specifically for Minnesota, which just means we'll still sound great when it's 30 below, I guess. We've made some changes here at 92 KQRS, and I'm one of them. Hey, it's Paul Fletcher, and I care about Minnesota, and I care about music. With me, you'll get both of plenty of them on 92 KQRS. Hey, it's Paul Fletcher. We're so proud of what we've built here at 92 KQRS, a complete rock destination built specifically for Minnesota, which just means we'll still sound great when it's 30 below, I guess. Hey, it's Paul Fletcher. We're so proud of what we've built here at 92 KQRS, a complete rock destination built specifically for Minnesota, which just means we'll still sound great when it's 30 below, I guess. Hey, it's Paul Fletcher. 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
7: 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Hey, it's Paul Fletcher. We're so proud of what we've built here at 92 KQRS, a complete rock destination built specifically for Minnesota, which just means we'll still sound great when it's 30 below, I guess. Hey, it's Paul Fletcher. We're so proud of what we've built here at 92 KQRS, a complete rock destination built specifically for Minnesota, which just means we'll still sound great when it's 30 below, I guess. Hey, it's Paul Fletcher. We're so proud of what we've built here at 92 KQRS, a complete rock destination built specifically for Minnesota, which just means we'll still sound great when it's 30 below, I guess. Hey, it's Paul Fletcher. We're so proud of what we've built here at 92 KQRS, a complete rock destination built specifically for Minnesota, which just means we'll still sound great when it's 30 below, I guess.
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16: 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And once again, tonight, we have a phenomenal night on the way. Clear skies, overnight low right around 61. Tomorrow, we'll have sun for the first half of the day. Clouds rolling in here by the afternoon. Maybe some storms here tomorrow night with a high of 82. 81 as we head into Friday. Right now, we're at 79. Minneapolis, St. Paul.

0: 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And according to a drummer, Bobby Z, he said it certainly was one of the best concerts they ever did. 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

0: Nelson. And for David Bowie himself, he said he was kind of mixed regarding whether this song was his absolute finest or just a simpler track. I know one thing for sure. The fans, man, they loved it. And this song marked a change in his sound. Yeah, moving away from the glam rock era into more of a soul, kind of R&B sound for David Bowie with the tune Changes at 92 KQRS.
1: 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And every time I thought I got it made, it seemed

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4: 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Hey, it's Paul Fletcher, and I care about Minnesota, and I care about music. With me, you'll get both of plenty of them on 92 KQRS. Hey, it's Paul Fletcher. 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Hey, it's Paul Fletcher. 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We've made some changes here at 92 KQRS, and I'm one of them. Hey, it's Paul Fletcher, and I care about Minnesota, and I care about music. With me, you'll get both of plenty of them on 92 KQRS. Hey, it's Paul Fletcher. 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
15: Weather from KQ. It is brought to you by North State Mechanical Heating and Air, your neighbor that knows heating and air. A phenomenal night on the way. We'll have clear skies, overnight low right around 61. Back into sun here tomorrow. Could be some clouds rolling in here by the afternoon, and hey, maybe some rain here tomorrow night. A high of 82 and sun as we head into Friday with a high of 81. Right now we're at 77, Minneapolis, St. Paul.
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Hi, Chris Nelson, and tonight at 10, we got KQ's 5 and 10 ready to roll out 5 songs that were on the charts on this day. And tonight, a listener pick for Jennifer. Now, Jennifer is up in Anoka. She wanted to hear 5 songs from the year she was born. She was born 1982. So, yeah, we're going back tonight. We'll have 5 songs from the summer of 82 coming up here tonight at 10.

Luther Westside Volkswagen Talk and Text Line. It comes from Michelle. She is in Mountains View. It says here, "Hey, Chris, can you please play my favorite song from Queen? Can you play Somebody to Hug?" Huh. I think she means Somebody to Love. Here you go, Michelle, at 92 KQRS.

0: It's Lisa Miller with the KQ Rock Review for Wednesday, August 19th. On this day in 1997, The Dance, Fleetwood Mac's live album, was released. Features live performances of some of the band's biggest hits like Landslide and The Chain, and they invited the USC Trojan Marching Band in studio to perform Tusk. Mick Fleetwood on how the idea for Tusk and the marching band was born.
1: Tusk as a song started off as part of a riff that Lindsay used to play on the sound checks. When we started making the Tusk album, which took a long time and so forth, during the course of that period, I went to France to visit my mother, and there was a brass band in a town called Barfleur in Normandy that relentlessly went round the town square, and I was in a room in the town square with a horrific hangover. And as the day went on, they got drunk and drunker. But one thing that was apparent was how everyone followed the brass band around the town. And I thought, well, what a great idea to have a brass band play and be involved.
0: I'm Lisa Miller, and that's a KQ Rock Review, sponsored by 1-800-LAW-TIGERS.
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20: 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Hey, it's Paul Fletcher. 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

right here. 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
8: 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Hey, it's Paul Fletcher, and I care about Minnesota, and I care about music. 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Hey, it's Paul Fletcher, and I care about Minnesota, and I care about music. With me, you'll get both of plenty of them on 92 KQRS. Hey, it's Paul Fletcher. 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Hey, it's Paul Fletcher. We're so proud of what we've built here at 92 KQRS, a complete rock destination built specifically for Minnesota, which just means we'll still sound great when it's 30 below, I guess. Hey, it's Paul Fletcher. We're so proud of what we've built here at 92 KQRS, a complete rock destination built specifically for Minnesota, which just means we'll still sound great when it's 30 below, I guess. Hey, it's Paul Fletcher. We're so proud of what we've built here at 92 KQRS, a complete rock destination built specifically for Minnesota, which just means we'll still sound great when it's 30 below, I guess.
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10: 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And tonight, man, nice. We'll have clear skies. Overnight low right around 61. Now we'll have sun for the first half of the day tomorrow. Clouds rolling in here by the afternoon with a high of 82. Maybe some storms here tomorrow night. But on Friday, nothing but sunshine with a high of 81. Right now, we're at 73. Minneapolis, St. Paul.
0: More music?

Chris Nelson, and coming up here tonight at 10, we got KQ's 5 at 10, rolling out 5 songs that were on the charts. And for Jennifer, checking in from Anoka, she picked the year 1982, the year she was born. So Jennifer, I got 5 songs from the summer of 82 coming up here tonight.

So you got the Cowboy Junkies recording a slow, haunting cover of a song that was originally done by Lou Reed for the Velvet Underground. In fact, when Lou Reed heard this song, he called it one of his favorite covers of his own song, the tune Sweet Jane.

0: Gorman in the Morning with Fletcher and Ryder. So good, you might have to hear it again and again.
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right, Chris Nelson. And coming up here tonight at 10, I got KQ's 5 at 10, rolling out five songs, taking us back to the summer of 1982. And it was Jennifer of an Anoka. She chose this year, the year she was born. So tell you what, Jennifer, five songs from the summer you were born coming up here tonight at 10.

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yeah. That song heading up the charts in the summer of 1982. Kind of a two-for-one deal when it came to soft sell on the tune Tainted Love. Where Did Our Love Go? Here on KQ is 5 at 10. Rolling through five songs that were on the charts on this day, August 19th, heading back to 1982. And this year was chosen from Jennifer up in Anoka, sent me a text. Wanted to hear five songs from the year she was born. Kim Wilde inside the top 10 great tune, Kids in America. Here at KQ is 5 at 10. Looking at

You know, at first, a lot of people thought that song was a love song, when in reality, no, it was a dark duet talking about power, control, and ego in a broken relationship. I mean, had me fooled. Human League with the tune Don't You Want Me here on KQ's 5 at 10, rolling through five songs that were on the charts here in the summer of 1982. Now, this song, talking about a man, a woman, and an alien. Yeah, they're abducted. But more people were intrigued by the frontman for the Flock of Seagulls talking about Mike's Gore and that hair. I mean, it was memorable. And just so you know, today, Mike's Gore, he has no hair. Not surprised with as much Aquanet as he put in his hair back in the day. A Flock of Seagulls, I Ran, here on KQ's 5 at 10.

0: that song from the movie Rocky III, a song when it jumped onto the charts, man, that went up like a rocket and sitting at number one on this day, August 19th, back in 1982. There you go, Survivor and Eye of the Tiger. You're on KQ's 5 at 10. And I gotta thank you, Jennifer, checking in from Anoka. She is the one that suggested five songs from this day back in 1982, the year she was born. So tell you what, we will do this again tomorrow night at 10 o'clock. Yeah, well, I will have five songs from another year. It's all part of KQ's 5 at 10.
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3: 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Hey, it's Paul Fletcher, and I care about Minnesota, and I care about music. With me, you'll get both of plenty of them on 92 KQRS. Hey, it's Paul Fletcher. 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Hey, it's Paul Fletcher. 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Hey, it's Paul Fletcher. 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
3: 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Hey, it's Paul Fletcher, and I care about Minnesota, and I care about music. 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
0: Weather from KQ. 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Tonight, clear skies. Man, nice. Going down to 61. Tomorrow, we'll start off with sunshine. Clouds rolling in here by the afternoon. Could be some storms here tomorrow evening. High right around 82 and nothing but sun as we head into Friday with a high of 81. Right now, we're at 71. Minneapolis, St. Paul.
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All right, Chris Nelson, as this guy is coming back, giving it a second shot at Mystic Lake Amphitheater, first show back in June. I remember it got rained out. The rescheduled date coming up here in a couple of weeks. Yeah, Monday night, August 31st, Dave Matthews at 92 KQRS.

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1: Brian Clapper is in studio with us this morning. The Get to Know videos. Can you divulge some soon-to-be-focused upon suburbs?
2: It's so hard to say, well, I'm going to do this town next, because until I get into the script and actually start writing it, I don't know if it's going to work out. We were up at the cabin this weekend, and I was thinking, okay, I should do something on Pequot Lakes, or I should do something on Nisswa, or I should do something on Brainerd.
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6: 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Hey, it's Paul Fletcher, and I care about Minnesota, and I care about music. With me, you'll get both of plenty of them on 92 KQRS. 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

front man for the band The Killers, Brandon Flowers, wrote this song talking about the frustrations of trying to talk to someone. Oh yeah, and pick up girls. Hanging out in a loud Las Vegas nightclub. Out of all that, I got this tune, Somebody Told Me. 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
5: 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Hey, it's Paul Fletcher. 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We've made some changes here at 92 KQRS, and I'm one of them. 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With me, you'll get both of plenty of them on 92 KQRS. Hey, it's Paul Fletcher. 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We've made some changes here at 92 KQRS, and I'm one of them. Hey, it's Paul Fletcher, and I care about Minnesota, and I care about music. 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
19: 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And tonight, man, no problems, clear skies. Overnight low right around 61. Now tomorrow we'll have sunshine for the first half of the day. Clouds rolling in by the afternoon. Maybe some rain here tomorrow night. Kind of looks like it'll be a slight chance. Now the high of 82. 81 and sun as we head into Friday. Right now we're at 68. Minneapolis, St. Paul.
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hearing these rumors ever since the first of the year about Oasis maybe doing a tour next year. And those rumors seem to be coming true. They said there will be announcements made here either at the end of August or sometime in September. It sounds like it's a go, but we'll have to wait and see. A whole new list of cities will be mentioned. Maybe Minneapolis or St. Paul. I mean, come on, they went around just last time. They gotta make a stop here. I guess we'll wait and see. Oasis and Wonderwall here at 92 KQRS.

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1: 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Hey, it's Paul Fletcher, and I care about Minnesota, and I care about music. 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Hey, it's Paul Fletcher, and I care about Minnesota, and I care about music. With me, you'll get both of plenty of them on 92 KQRS. 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We've made some changes here at 92 KQRS, and I'm one of them. Hey, it's Paul Fletcher, and I care about Minnesota, and I care about music. With me, you'll get both of plenty of them on 92 KQRS. Hey, it's Paul Fletcher. We're so proud of what we've built here at 92 KQRS, a complete rock destination built specifically for Minnesota, which just means we'll still sound great when it's 30 below, I guess.
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1: Liz Spears with us on Gorman in the Morning. So what, art history? You didn't see a path there?
2: No, I mean, God, I'm still trying to get back to it. I'm like, where did my childhood dreams go? It was always part of the way I looked at a guitar neck. I always thought I was like moving around it the way I would a canvas. I'd be like, oh, I've been down by the lower notes. I've got to go up to that. You know, like I still paint in the recording studio with sound. Like I'm still seeing it as a canvas.
1: Okay.
2: So it's there. It's 100% in there. It just got folded into a proper job.
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10: 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We're so proud of what we've built here at 92 KQRS, a complete rock destination built specifically for Minnesota, which just means we'll still sound great when it's 30 below, I guess. Hey, it's Paul Fletcher. 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
4: 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With me, you'll get both of plenty of them on 92 KQRS. 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

0: 92 KQRS. Good Thursday morning. It is August the 20th. Very happy to be here with Paul Fletcher.
1: How are we not, or how are we already through August? It's unbelievable.
0: Well, I mean, through and not quite.
1: We're two-thirds. I mean, we're not quite, but we're getting there. My God.
0: Come on, man. It's time to... What's the old joke about the dentist? At two-thirds... Oh, never mind. Let's move on. We don't need to talk about that. Ryder!
2: This is crazy!
0: It is crazy.
3: Yes.
0: Go figure.
3: I know.
0: I don't mean to rain in your parade, because I actually every day wake up and look at the calendar and go, what is happening? I think what's happening is everything's happening the way it always does, and I'm just so old, I'm freaking out.
3: Oh, but
1: that could be it. That could be it. Yeah.
0: That's neither here nor there. Let's get into some headlines. I'm feeling Minnesota, Paul Fletcher.
1: After months of detours and construction, we will soon be able to put a major traffic headache behind us. MnDOT says Highway 280.
0: Yes!
1: MnDOT says Highway 280 is on track to reopen tomorrow. Just in time for one of the busiest travel periods of the year. Thousands of people head to the Minnesota State Fair. $34 million project transformed a three-mile stretch of Highway 280 between Interstate 94 and Highway 36, replacing aging pavement and upgrading deteriorating guardrails and barriers. It's going to look like a brand new stretch of road, I'm sure.
0: I tell you what, if you want something done ahead of schedule, have it happen right near and right before the fair.
3: Sure.
1: Yeah.
0: Good thinking, MnDOT.
1: Yeah. Well planned.
3: I've been driving by this sucker daily to get to work, and it does look amazing, but they won't let anybody on it yet, and I think it's because people cheated and drove on it early.
0: Of course
3: they
0: did.
3: And then MnDOT got kind of pissed off and was like, oh, we could have opened this a week ago, but nope.
0: But no, there's always one.
1: I heard like 500 people gathered to put their handprints in the fresh pavement, and then they had to redo it.
0: What is wrong with us?
3: Oh, man.
0: We're nuts.
1: A woman in Philadelphia described her terrifying encounter with a man who police say threatened and chased six people last week within a half hour wearing a Chucky-style mask.
4: So I started to wave at her across from the intersection and say, hey, there's someone behind you. So I figured that if anything was going to happen, I wanted to see it with my own two eyes. He just seemed so disoriented about what his goals actually were. Like, I had bags. He wasn't reaching for those. It didn't seem like he had a clear goal to, like, actually get in La Colombe to do anything. So I was like, okay, well... let's see if you can fight. And he couldn't.
3: I like how she is his therapist. Didn't have clear goals.
1: Yeah, his goals. What?
0: Holy smokes.
1: Because he didn't have clear goals, let's see if he can fight. And he couldn't.
3: Yeah.
1: What? What? Oh, my God.
3: Yeah.
1: I don't know which part is the most shocking about this. Columbia House, the mail order retailer that introduced generations of Americans to new music through its 12 CDs for a penny pitch.
0: Sure.
1: Is shutting down. Just now it's shutting down. That's what I'm saying. I don't know which part is more shocking. As of September 15th, Columbia House will no longer accept new orders. What?
0: Wow.
1: The company said existing memberships and outstanding purchases will still be honored as the business winds down. Columbia House dates back to 1955 when Columbia Records launched the Columbia Record Club as an experimental mail order service aimed at reaching customers outside the reach of traditional record stores.
0: Did either of you ever take part, or was it kind of already over by the time you were of age?
3: My dad scared the crap out of me about it. He's like, if it sounds too good to be true, it probably is. You are not getting 12 CDs for a penny.
0: Oh, yes, you were.
1: Yeah,
3: really?
1: You were. Oh, yeah.
0: Well, when I was doing it, it was albums, and you got 12 albums delivered every semester to your different dorm room so they could never track you.
1: Oh, there you go. That's awesome. Really smart.
0: Seven semesters of college, seven different dorm rooms. This guy right here, not because of my Columbia House scam, but every time I realized, hey, wait a minute. I can try it. Let's see this. And this is how it worked. You just put a thing, you mailed in, and I'm not kidding, you included a penny in your mailer, and you put Mike McGillicuddy. They didn't check. They have no way. You just got 12 albums a couple weeks later. It was incredible. I have no idea whose idea that was, but whoever they are, man, nice work. Because I got dozens of albums from Columbia House over the years.
1: My recollection's a little vague. I did try it once, but the other thing, too, by the time I did it, it was CDs. And if you didn't cancel that thing, it got expensive.
0: Oh, yeah, no, they came after you, but that's...
1: Yeah, I learned the hard way.
0: Of course. Oh, no, I did it so... I mean, one time a letter came from someone saying, like, we will pursue you, and I was like, yeah, good luck. Geez. My name's not Sean O'Reilly. Whatever.
1: Right, yeah. Mike McGillicuddy that says, bring it on.
0: Yeah, and in fact, I remember one time in the group of albums, I did not order Led Zeppelin 4, but it was in there. Oh, and I was like, well, I guess... And I was like, yeah, I mean, I'm sure I've heard all these songs, but I had never just put it on as one album, like start to finish, from Black Dog all the way through. And I was sitting in my dorm room going, yeah, Led Zeppelin's pretty good. Yeah. Pretty good band. Nice
1: different
0: work,
1: when you listen to it in the arrangement that they that they saw it, right?
0: And that was only like 12 years after that album was released, and I was like, this is old music.
1: Yeah. It was for you.
0: Man, by the time I'm in my 60s, no one will remember Led Zeppelin.
1: Sure.
0: Yeah, that's what we thought back in the day.
1: Uh-huh. An 8-year-old out of Pennsylvania reeled in a piranha while fishing with his dad. Check this out.
3: Here's his dad talking about it.
2: Okay. I was like, slow down, dude. You might lose it. This looks like something we haven't caught before. I was like, oh, it's like a bluegill. I don't know what this is. And he said, it's a piranha.
5: How'd you know it was a piranha?
6: Because I watched YouTube.
2: We've had some crazy fishing experiences, but that's definitely number one.
1: Because I watched YouTube?
3: Yeah.
0: Think about this. Every 8-year-old kid in America, at least once, has reeled in a fish and said, I hope it's a piranha. And this bastard actually did it.
3: Nice.
0: That's the
3: kid.
0: Luckiest kid in the world.
3: Yeah.
0: At 8 years old, I would have given my left foot to reel in a piranha.
3: Oh, hell yeah.
0: I had
3: a
0: piranha face, as we all did in the 70s.
1: By the way, that's 100% true. Experts say it was most likely a pet that was tossed into the ecosystem when it got too big.
0: Funny thing about piranhas, alligators, and pythons, they don't die when you throw them away.
3: Yeah,
1: they live forever.
0: It's what they call invasive species.
1: Oh, yeah.
0: Although... to be fair, Philly could use some help cleaning up that place. If it's the piranhas that have to do the job, they got to do the job.
3: Yes.
0: Let's talk sports. Speaking of cleaning up, how about that Twins sweep the Braves? Hell yes. My goodness gracious. The Twins bullpen in the first two games against Atlanta, 8 scoreless innings. Yesterday, however, the bullpen sort of mucked it up a little bit. And then in the 7th inning, Josh Bell and Cody Clemens had to come in and reestablish the lead. A 6-4 victory all told. So when the bullpen faltered, the bats woke up again. That's pretty good news. The Twins are in the 3rd wild card spot. They're a half game ahead of Texas. This is just completely insane. We are still so very alive. 5 other teams are separated by a total of 2 games for that final wild card position. So it's anything but a done deal. Taj Bradley did pitch well in a start. Gave up 1 run and 2 hits over 5 innings. Struck out 7 and only walked 3. Sad news for state hockey fans. Scott Bloom, who in the mid-80s led Burnsville High to state titles 2 in a row, was killed in a traffic accident near his home in Shakopee over the weekend. 58 years old now. It's just a sad story. Mm-hmm. Not sure exactly what happened, but this is a guy who I would imagine anybody my age or younger that was paying attention to state hockey, or older, I should say, remember Scott Bloom. Condolences to his family.
1: Even younger. I mean, I'm 52. I watched that guy 100% score a lot of goals at the Civic Center back in the day.
0: The Loons lost to the worst team in the MLS, Atlanta United, last night at home. That's a bummer. 2-1, gave up the game winner in the 78th minute. The Loons are what you might call reeling. Not a lot of time to turn this one around. However, on the West Coast, the Minnesota Lynx, we got to finish on a high. They went in to play the Golden State Valkyries, who are the best defensive team in the league, and they beat them at their own game. They shut them down. Final score 77-66. That's a low-scoring game in today's WNBA. With a couple minutes on the clock, Kayla McBride put the dagger 3 in. And listen to this.
7: 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Answers. Did she just hit him with a night-night?
0: Here we go. She went to the Steph Curry night-night in Golden State.
3: Yes.
0: Wow. She iced the game.
1: Wow.
0: Of course she did. Afterwards, she said, Curry's my favorite player. Had to take advantage of the moment. There you go.
3: Sure.
0: Olivia Miles, 20 points, 7 assists, 2 steals, and 2 blocks, because that's what she does. However, in the fourth quarter, she tweaked that ankle again, left the game with about 5 minutes to go, did not come back. They will give an update today. They're off to Washington. Let's give her a couple days rest, shall we?
1: Okay.
0: Let's get that ankle right back where it needs to be. I mentioned last week that that flamethrowing right-hander for the Milwaukee Brewers had 50 pitches over 100 miles an hour in one game. On this day, 52 years ago, for the first time ever, a pitcher clocked a 100-mile-per-hour fastball. No surprise, that man's name was Nolan Ryan.
3: Ah, sure.
0: So, 1974, someone did it for the first time, and now a dude is doing it 50 times in one game. It's amazing that this human species continues to evolve.
1: Mm-hmm. Yeah.
0: Totally insane. Otsego, good morning.
1: Now, I've lived in Otsego. It's a great spot. But listen to that name, Otsego. There were drunk people that named that.
0: Sure.
1: For
0: sure. It makes me think of the board game Stratego used to have the TV commercials. And they'd go, Stratego. Because everybody had to have their own song. Mm-hmm. And so anytime I see Otsego, I want to go, Otsego.
1: Well, you should every time from now on.
0: I just did. And I'm never not going to do it again.
1: I love it.
3: Excellent.
0: Prepare yourselves.
1: Love it.
3: Right.
0: Everybody loves KFC. And when I say everybody,

0: Gorman in the Morning, Minnesota's 92 KQRS. A woman in Kentucky, specifically Harlan County, Kentucky. If you ever watched the TV show Justified.
1: Yeah.
0: Harlan County. That's, yeah. This is Appalachia, baby. This is the real Eastern Kentucky.
2: Yikes.
0: A woman had a visitor because, she left the door open. And, of course, the state law in Kentucky is you have to have KFC on hand all the time. That's what you do in Kentucky.
1: Okay.
0: Her name is Kendra North, and she's explaining what happened.
3: My sister started calling me at, 5 in the morning, and I answered the call, and she was like, bro, there's a bear, and it just walked out of your house, and it came down your steps. It came and looked at me dead in the eyes on my side of the yard. She said she actually heard the table shatter from inside her house, and she thought that it was a car wreck outside. I'm a little sad over my KFC. Definitely don't leave your leftover KFC on the kitchen table, and make sure your door is shut very well.
4: Make sure the door is shut very well.
0: You gotta do that.
4: Pro
0: you
4: tip.
0: Gotta do that.
1: She was like, bro.
0: Bro. And also make sure that you keep family close.
4: That's right.
0: Sure. Oh, you know who loves KFC? Oasis and Bears. That's it.
4: I like it.
0: Yeah. Yeah. Remember,
1: I like
0: the door.
1: It.
0: Don't leave the KFC out, especially on the glass table.
4: Ooh. Yeah.
1: That's a recipe for disaster. Yeah.
0: Yeah. That's a loss that's going to linger. Hey, let's talk movies. Anne Hathaway, actress, has a pretty interesting philosophy on what should make any and all movies rated R. If there's one thing a movie has, it needs to be rated R. No ifs, ands, or buts. We'll discuss in about 5 minutes and two songs.
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12: Quick question for the boy dads out there. Do you know what your son sees when he opens his phone? There's a good chance it includes a world now known as the manosphere. A recent survey by Common Sense Media found 73% of teen boys regularly come across this kind of masculinity-focused content that sometimes paints men as victims and women as the enemy. Now here's what struck me. Boys rarely look for it. They may be searching for workout tips or skincare, and the algorithm serves up the rest. Child psychotherapist Katie Hurley spent 6 months studying these spaces for her new book called Breaking the Boy Code. What she found underneath all that bravado was insecurity. Boys searching for belonging, purpose, mattering. The best thing you can do as a parent is then making time to listen without rushing to fix anything. I'm Dr. Sanjay Gupta, helping you live a better life.
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10: 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Hey, it's Paul Fletcher. We're so proud of what we've built here at 92KQRS, a complete rock destination built specifically for Minnesota, which just means we'll still sound great when it's 30 below, I guess. Hey, it's Paul Fletcher. 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
21: Hey, heads up in the East Metro. 35E northbound between Highway 13 and West 7th Street, and 35E southbound between West 7th Street and Shepherd Road. Already experiencing delays, kind of getting backed up there, so avoid it if you can. That's your traffic on KQ.
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0: scatter shot of the thunderstorm overnight tomorrow. Clear skies topping out at 81. Minneapolis, St. Paul clear for now and 62.
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0: Lauren in the morning, Minnesota's 92 KQRS. Good Thursday morning. It is August the 20th. Anne Hathaway, big time actress. She's been what, 25 years basically at this point. Mm-hmm. Been around, made a million movies. She's great. She's got some thoughts on the movie rating system. Specifically, in her mind, there's one element of any film that should automatically slap a rated R on there. If a film contains one certain element, bang, automatic R rating. Here's Anne Hathaway.
1: I feel like movies that kill dogs should automatically be rated R. Doesn't matter if anybody curses. It doesn't matter if there's violence. If a dog dies, R-rated. I think everybody's so traumatized by John Wick, because I've been seeing those too. Like, they better not kill the dog. I'm like, which movies are out there killing dogs that everybody is so scared that they're just casually doing it in movies now, you know?
0: Oh, there's nothing casual about the John Wick dog killing. No. I got news for you. Maybe take a look before you start throwing darts.
2: Yeah, exactly.
0: Man.
2: Then she gave a pretty big wink that the dog in her new movie, The End of Oak Street, makes it to the end of the movie.
0: Okay, good to know.
3: Yes. Spoiler alert.
0: Good to know.
2: Yeah. She spoiled it, not me.
3: No,
0: it's pretty tough. It's pretty tough to see it. You know, when a beloved pet, especially a dog in a movie, goes on to the great, you know, bark park in the sky, as they will. Paul,
3: what if the animal, dog in this case, is so obviously CGI? Does that disconnect you at all?
0: Everything CGI disconnects me. If I have a thought, if I think it's CGI and then someone tells me later, no, it actually wasn't, I still don't like the dog.
3: Okay, so then if it's a CGI dog and it gets killed, are you more rooting for that?
0: Yeah, I'm not necessarily rooting for it, but I'm not shedding a tear, put it that way.
3: So do we give an R rating to an obvious CGI dog getting killed in a movie?
0: No, come on, man. I mean, you know, it's like asking me if I'm upset because, you know, a riderless bicycle was hit by a car. Who cares?
3: Okay.
0: CGI dog doesn't exist.
2: CGI dog does. Yeah, that's true.
0: No, I'm saying.
2: Well, haven't they gotten so good that you can't tell anymore?
0: Not that the dog in John Wick was actually killed. I'm not saying that, you know, but I'm saying that you got to hire an actor to play the part.
3: You have to be able to suspend this. You gotta
0: that
3: be able
0: guy
3: to
0: was adorable.
3: Got to be able to suspend disbelief, is what you're saying.
0: Not only did they kill John Wick's dog, the dog was a gift from his wife after her death.
2: Yeah.
0: Talk about emotionally loading the front end of a movie. My God, the man loses his wife, and as he's grieving, she's arranged for a puppy to be delivered because she knows he's going to need some companionship.
3: Right.
0: Mm-hmm. And then they kill the dog. Oh, come on.
3: But he kills like 785 million people, right?
0: It's actually 77.
3: Okay.
0: All of them were asking for it.
3: Yes. Right. Well, I'm just saying that you've got to build up that killing spree, and that certainly does.
2: Okay, but real dog, real actor dog, not really killed in real life. Is she right? Should the movie automatically get an R rating?
0: I don't know that it should get an R rating, but I that is one that I do think, you know, parents would of younger children would certainly weigh in and say, give us a heads up, would you? Do you remember a movie that came out 2007 or 8 maybe called The Life of Pi, P-I?
2: Yeah. Yes, my mom loved it.
0: Okay.
2: Yeah, she made me watch it.
0: A friend said, oh my God, you've got to see The Life of Pi. You have to take your kids.
2: Ooh.
0: This is someone who didn't have kids.
2: How old were your kids?
0: Like 8 and 6.
2: Oh.
0: And there's a scene where a ship full of animals sinks. I had two traumatized children in a theater. All of a sudden, I'm that dad.
2: Oh my God,
0: you brought those kids to see this movie? Yeah, it was not good.
3: Well, Marley
0: went into full shutdown mode. She didn't speak for about 3 hours.
2: Oh, boy.
0: Yeah.
3: Yeah, I mean, that one, if I remember correctly, was PG. So there, you definitely need a heads up.
0: Needed a heads up.
3: I don't think in this case, our argument is using the dog. I don't think if a dog dies, it automatically needs to be R. But PG-13 for sure. I mean, I don't need a 7-year-old kid seeing that. They don't have what it takes to process that. 13, 14,
0: apparently,
3: 15.
0: Apparently when I was a kid, we had what it took, because there was Bambi, come on. The mom dies.
3: Old Yeller.
0: forget Old Yeller. My God. I mean, jeez.
3: I don't even remember a frame of Old. I don't remember a single. I couldn't identify a single scene in Old Yeller, but I have the scar tissue still in my mind of that happening.
0: Yeah. Of course. What other things? Is there anything other than obvious, explicit, you know, sex or gratuitous violence? What should make a movie R-rated? Is there anything else that comes to mind? Like automatic, boom, slap an R on there. 651-989-ROCK is the Luther. Westside Volkswagen Talk and Text Line.

0: Gorman in the Morning, Minnesota's 92 KQR. It's amazing what you hear with headphones when you're listening to music. Yeah. Stuff you never picked up before. We're talking
1: there's
0: about
1: a B-side.
0: R ratings in movies. Anne Hathaway, the actress, said, if a dog dies, R rating immediately. Slap it on there. I have one thing I want to add to this conversation. It's okay. Not necessarily an R rating. I'll just tell you what always winds me up. The most, what's the word we love to use? Triggering moment of any movie in my life. Just picture the scene. Cocktail party at a billionaire's house, and somebody's there under false pretenses. They're a spy, or they're an intelligence officer, or and they slip into someone's oak-paneled office to rifle through their desk looking for the hard drive.
2: Yeah. Right?
0: And they're ripping. Yeah. Anytime someone's searching for something and the person who owns that office is on their way there unknowing that they're going to walk in on somebody. What are you doing in here?
1: I'm getting tense.
0: Anytime somebody's looking around for something and about to get caught, I crawl out of my skin. It could be the worst movie ever, and I am suddenly 1,000% invested. And they never get caught. Every time they edit it, so the door opens and the person's standing there with a cocktail going, good evening, what a great room. You know, and they always get away with it. Just once, I want somebody to be rifling through the desk, and when the person opens the door and sees them, they immediately pull out the gun and shoot them in the scene ends. I just want that to happen once.
2: Okay.
1: Yeah.
0: It never does. 651-989-ROCK, Luther Westside, folks, so I can talk. Text line, Paul Fletcher.
1: Charlie says, why just dogs? Horses, cats, lemurs, etc. They're okay. He's not convinced that Anne Hathaway thought her point through.
2: Listen, nobody would dare kill a cat in a movie because the internet will hunt you down and murder you and your entire family. Makes John Wick look like a fairy tale.
0: It's very true. Good point. That's exactly right. You are crossing so many Rubicons if you put a cat to death in a movie. My God.
2: Especially now.
0: Kind of makes me want to. I want to start a movie about a cat orphanage, a cat frenage, and a crazy fire, and it's like who did it, and then just go into hiding for the rest of my life.
2: Yes, you would have to live on the moon, man.
0: But you know what else? I could also just go into hiding and not make the movie. Yes. That might be easier. Now that I think about it.
1: Or at the very end of the movie, big reveal, all the cats made it and they've been terrorizing the rest of the planet.
0: And then I'll be the next governor of Minnesota.
2: Yes, that's true.
0: Exactly right. All the cat ladies voting for this guy. Uh-huh. Let's look forward. We got headlines. Give us 5 minutes and two songs.
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8: 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We've made some changes here at 92 KQRS, and I'm one of them. Hey, it's Paul Fletcher, and I care about Minnesota, and I care about music. 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Hey, it's Paul Fletcher, and I care about Minnesota, and I care about music. 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We've made some changes here at 92 KQRS, and I'm one of them. Hey, it's Paul Fletcher, and I care about Minnesota, and I care about music. 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
18: Heads up, if you're on 35E, the southern part, like south of St. Paul, on top of all the construction there, there is a crash too. So avoid it if you can. So accident has the right lane blocked, 35E northbound between West 7th Street and stop traffic all the way from Highway 13. And then you're looking at slow traffic, 35E southbound between West 7th Street and Shepherd Road. And then the Lafayette Freeway, just because it's always backed up this time of day, Highway 52 northbound between Plato Boulevard and 94. And that's your traffic on KQ.
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17: KQ weather.
18: Not bad out there today. There is a tiny chance that you'll see a pretty severe thunderstorm sometime early in the evening after a high of 83 today. Better chance at seeing a storm overnight. Tomorrow, high of 81. Plenty of sun. Minneapolis, St. Paul, clear for now. We're at 62.
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0: Gorman in the Morning, Minnesota's 92 KQRS. The serious moonlight is what David Bowie's looking for right there. Mm-hmm. The theme to my senior prom. Let's dance. Come on. Class of 83. Shout it out.
1: Oh,
0: it
1: boy.
0: Is Thursday, August the 20th. It is the top of the hour. Therefore, ergo, I need some headlines, Paul Fletcher.
2: Target reported Wednesday that it doubled its second quarter profit. The company revealed that it received almost $1 billion in tariff refunds from the U.S. government.
0: Oh, executives, good.
2: Yeah.
0: Good. Glad the companies are getting the refunds.
2: Yeah. Executives said during an earnings call that Target's quarterly profit grew to nearly $1.9 billion over the May to July period, but it was mostly due to the tariff refund.
0: Don't you tell me those tariffs were, you know, crime bosses putting a squeeze on people.
1: Hey, listen, if anyone from Target out there is checking in this morning, a Target gift card is as good as cash in my world.
2: Same.
0: Sure it is.
1: So go ahead. Mm-hmm. Pass them on down.
2: I'm really excited to see price cuts across the store because that's obviously we're going to see that.
0: Passing the savings down to the shareholders.
2: Researchers are calling it a potential breakthrough in cancer treatment. Moderna and Merck have released new study results showing their experimental mRNA vaccine helped prevent the deadliest form of skin cancer from returning or spreading in high-risk patients. The result marks the first positive late-stage trial for an mRNA cancer therapy and an approach scientists have been working on developing for decades.
1: This is a vaccine for cancer?
2: Yeah.
1: That's nuts.
2: Yeah.
1: That's cool.
2: I mean, the people are still, you know, the mRNA thing is still pretty, I think, fairly controversial. I'm not sure everybody's in on this, but
0: people who don't trust science hate it.
1: Whatever, we take our medical advice from Little John around here.
0: Everybody! I like it.
2: You love that, don't you?
0: Awesome. Puts me in a good
2: mood. There's a documentary coming next month about Dane Cook's brother and business manager who stole $12 million from him. It's called Funny Money. Here's a piece of the trailer.
3: Dane, it's your brother. The FBI is involved with something. Dane, what happened? What have you done?
4: A person that spent so much time pretending to be something he wasn't. From the moment he left that bank, my brother disappeared.
5: There were bricks of hundreds and all the spaghetti sauce.
6: And the pasta sauce, of course. Where else would you put the money?
4: Yeah. Where is he? What has he done? How does this end?
1: Did I block this from my brain? Did he really get ripped off by his brother and everyone knew it?
2: I didn't know it.
0: I mean, look, I totally get somebody deciding, this guy's not even funny, I'm going to rip him off, but his own brother?
1: Yeah.
0: Wow.
2: That $12 million, that's...
0: I don't even know a single thing about Dane Cook other than he's one of the people most likely to be called. He's not even funny. That's all I've ever heard about him. Other comedians don't like him. There was always controversy.
2: Yeah.
0: I probably should educate myself a little more, but let me tell you right now, I have five brothers, and when one of them would take a bite of my sandwich, we were throwing hands. $12 million? Yeah. Holy smokes.
1: Man.
0: Lord.
2: Yeah, I will say this. He has his moments. He's got a couple jokes that are pretty great. But
0: all right.
2: Yeah.
0: All right.
2: I'm curious about this doc because that's insane. That's
0: great.
2: Yeah. A woman from Missouri was nervous about running her first half marathon, so she kept asking her boyfriend to run. He kept saying no. What she didn't know is that he was secretly training. On race day, Jason surprised Emma, and she immediately got emotional.
7: You're making me nervous.
8: I've been running every weekend since the last one that you ran to run it with you.
9: I have lied to you so many times over the last 2.5 months about what I'm doing.
8: We are 4.6 miles in, hanging in there. We are at like 9 3/4, almost at 10. How you feeling?
7: Amazing.
8: Woo. Amazing. Yippee. It was a little short of 13 miles. How do you feel?
7: Way better now that we're done.
2: This is the exact opposite of stealing $12 million from your brother.
0: It's pretty good. I just love the fact that dude goes nowhere without his own theme music. That's like, yes. Remember the movie I'm Gonna Get You, Sucker? Every hero needs his own theme song.
2: Sure.
0: Come on, that's awesome.
2: Mm.
0: I was hoping it would be have like some bittersweet Gift of the Magi twist where he shows up ready to run and she's like, but I donated my feet to an orphan. You know, one of those. But no, I guess they just ran the race and had a good time.
1: Oh, man. Yeah.
2: Wow.
1: Yeah.
0: What can I say? I'm a sucker for the dramatic.
2: Yeah, and it's outstanding. That's a good reason to lie.
0: It is. That is.
2: Yeah. Well done. Well played.
0: There's no lies told when I tell you, as crazy as it sounds, that one of the best teams in baseball is the Atlanta Braves, and they just lost three straight at Target Field. We just swept those National League East Giants. Cody Clemens, two big hits. The Twins gave up a three-run lead, but then rallied for two runs in the seventh after the bullpen sort of fell apart. You love to see that. You love to see the bats come alive when they need to. The Minnesota Twins, let's see. There are five teams separated by a total of two games as we're fighting for the final wild card position. This is the same Twins who just got swept by the Phillies.
1: Yeah.
0: Now they sweep the Braves. Totally crazy. God willing, there's no more National League teams on the schedule. Let's just move in. Let's just play nothing but Central. Well, Kansas City. Well, you know what? I don't care who we play. Let's just win some games.
2: Yeah.
0: Nothing about this season makes sense. I love that about this season.
2: It's so up and
0: Minnesota
2: down.
0: Wild continuing to work with Quinn Hughes. Here's today's update. Okay. The Loons last night dropped a game at home to Atlanta United FC. Significant for two reasons. It continues the Loons swoon, if you will. But Atlanta is the worst team by record in the league. And they had a on-the-road, come-from-behind win, late game winner 2-1. The Loons are, this season, the sooner it ends, probably the better. It's just gone awry. The Minnesota Lynx, on the other hand, in Golden State last night against the second-place Golden State Valkyries, who have the league's best defense, an 11-point victory, but significantly 77-66. That is Lynx defense the way that we've been hoping to see them put it on. With a couple minutes to go, 8-point lead, but the Valkyrie with that sold-out arena every game rallying, Kayla McBride put the dagger three in the net.
10: Cross court, McBride answers. Did she just hit him with a night-night?
0: She gave the Steph Curry night-night to the crowd in Golden State. Pretty spectacular.
1: Damn.
0: Olivia Miles, 20 points, 7 assists, 2 steals, 2 blocks, and 1 twisted ankle. Sadly, she left with about 5 minutes to go, did not return. She did walk off. She did not to be helped off the court, but she was limping. We're expecting an update today on her condition. She is now the fourth highest scoring rookie in WNBA history. She passed Asia Wilson last night. 8 more points. And she will pass Paige Beckers for third all-time rookie points. 50 more points, she will surpass the number two player. And she's 90 points away from passing Caitlin Clark as the leading scorer ever as a rookie in the WNBA. 7 games to go. All she needs is 13 a game, and Caitlin Clark will no longer be the leading scoring rookie in league history.
2: Seems reasonable.
0: If that ankle is healthy, that's happening.
1: Yeah. Take that, Iowa.
0: That's what I'm saying.
2: Yeah.
0: In your face. On this day in 1945, Tommy Brown of the Brooklyn Dodgers. Boy, if that's not a name for a kid from Brooklyn. You know Tommy Brown? He became the youngest player to ever hit a home run in a major league game. He was 17 years old.
1: Hey.
2: What?
0: 17 8 months and 14 days old. And that was in 1945.
2: Okay.
0: The youngest player to ever hit a home run now is still Tommy Brown. He has held that record since 1945. And I can't imagine that a 17-year-old will ever again hit a home run in Major League Baseball. So
2: no.
0: That record's pretty secure, Tommy.
2: Yeah, I mean, 1945, if you were 17 years old, you were actually like 33. So,
0: well, sure you were. And you were upset that you were 19 because you wanted to go give those chaps what they asked for.
1: Yes, you were.
0: Credit River. Good morning, Credit River.
2: Hi, Credit River.
0: Thanks for being with us. It's over there by Cash Only Creek, but I prefer Credit River.
1: Yes.
2: It's easier.
0: You know who loves Credit River? All the local bands, including Soul Silence.

0: 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Do yourself a favor. Why don't you enter the national keyword soft, S-O-F-T, to 95819 right now for your shot to see Smashing Pumpkins, Morrissey, Simple Minds, Psychedelic Furs, Silver Sun Pickups, Bad Religion, and wait for it, dozens more artists at the Darker Waves Festival 2026. That's going down this November in Huntington Beach, California.
1: Hey,
0: and you could win the ultimate festival giveaway for two. 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Text SOFT to 95819. It is Thursday, and I imagine that you know that means we have to do some ranking. Thank you very much for a Thursday. 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
0: Most dangerous place to be barefoot. 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
4: 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We've made some changes here at 92 KQRS, and I'm one of them. Hey, it's Paul Fletcher, and I care about Minnesota, and I care about music. With me, you'll get both of plenty of them on 92 KQRS. Hey, it's Paul Fletcher. We're so proud of what we've built here at 92 KQRS, a complete rock destination built specifically for Minnesota, which just means we'll still sound great when it's 30 below, I guess. We've made some changes here at 92 KQRS, and I'm one of them. Hey, it's Paul Fletcher, and I care about Minnesota, and I care about music. With me, you'll get both of plenty of them on 92 KQRS. Hey, it's Paul Fletcher. We're so proud of what we've built here at 92 KQRS, a complete rock destination built specifically for Minnesota, which just means we'll still sound great when it's 30 below, I guess. Hey, it's Paul Fletcher. We're so proud of what we've built here at 92 KQRS, a complete rock destination built specifically for Minnesota, which just means we'll still sound great when it's 30 below, I guess. We've made some changes here at 92 KQRS, and I'm one of them. Hey, it's Paul Fletcher, and I care about Minnesota, and I care about music. With me, you'll get both of plenty of them on 92 KQRS. We've made some changes here at 92 KQRS, and I'm one of them. Hey, it's Paul Fletcher, and I care about Minnesota, and I care about music. With me, you'll get both of plenty of them on 92 KQRS.
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12: All right, heads up, 35E northbound at Cedar Avenue. There is an accident that has the left lane blocked there and traffic stopped. Also just slow because of congestion, 35E southbound between Randolph Avenue and Shepherd Road, and then 77 Cedar Avenue northbound between County Road 38 and 35E, and that's your traffic on KQ.
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12: 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We're going to hit 83 this afternoon. And then in the early evening, there's a chance, a really small chance you might see a thunderstorm. But if you do see it, it's going to be pretty severe. A high of 60, or sorry, dropping to 64 overnight. Another chance at a storm. High of 81 tomorrow. Plenty of sun. Minneapolis, St. Paul, sun and 61.
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0: very much.
1: Gorman in the morning. Thursdays means it's ranked you very much day around here. We love to rank our top three, fill in the blank. You can join us on the Luther Westside Volkswagen Talk text line 651-989-ROCK. Today, top three most dangerous places to be barefoot. Oof, Ryder, kick it off.
2: Okay, I'm going to start with something that actually happened to me last week. I was getting out of the shower to come do this very show. Yes, I do shower every day. That is nice. Not common for morning show people.
3: Correct.
2: It is about like 3:50 in the morning. I open the bathroom door. Our cat kind of dominates the little office outside of the bathroom door. I put my foot right down in a hairball that she had puked up just moments before. I was clean. I was smelling good. And then just the squish between my toes.
1: Oh, come there on. You
2: go. Well, because the room is dark, because I'm not turning on all the lights and junk like that.
1: Of course. Yep. Yeah.
2: Oh, so.
3: I feel this. I've gotten up in the middle of the night before to go to the bathroom, regardless of morning show.
2: Yeah.
3: And, you know, if you have a dog in the house that maybe isn't perfectly trained and you step in dog poop barefoot, that's the worst.
1: I feel your pain. A hairball eating tortoise that can scour the grounds and clean that up for you.
2: They can't do that. There's too much protein in the hairball.
1: That's my problem with tortoises.
3: That'll strengthen the shell.
2: So the number three spot for me is going to be a pet dominated room in the middle of the night. That's where we're starting.
1: That's a good one. I like it. Fletcher, your number three.
3: My number three, we're going to just start with outside.
1: Okay.
2: The whole world?
3: I hate being barefoot. I don't know when this happened. Yeah, because I was like any other kid that ran around barefoot playing outside, you know what I mean? Like, whatever. But somewhere along the line, maybe in my 30s, maybe my 40s, I just decided I hate being barefoot. Walking through grass grosses me out. I don't know why.
2: Amazing if the grass is good.
3: I can't. I wish I could get with that, but I just can't. It's reality. You got all kinds of perils out there. You've got grass. You've got hot concrete, a hot beach. There are all kinds of reasons not to go outside barefoot. Mm-hmm.
2: Wow. I feel like you're cheating just announcing that the whole world is off limits.
1: Yeah, really. That's 3-2-1.
2: Yeah,
3: I mean, no.
2: Where else do you have to go from here?
1: All right.
3: Oh, my I got places.
2: Let's hear it.
1: I apologize ahead of time. We don't check each other's answers. I have no doubt in my mind that everybody's going to have this on their list.
2: Okay.
1: Tetanus Tommy's House of Rusty Nails in Spokane, Washington.
3: Oh.
1: It's a family-oriented obstacle course.
3: Very specific.
1: The barbed wire rope ladder to the rickety loft full of spiders is just the beginning. No, actually, that's not my answer. My number three. You're in any Eastern Shore beachside community. You're on the sand. You're living your life. You decide it's time for cotton candy and skee ball.
2: Sure.
1: And all of that means you got to hit the boardwalk.
3: Mm-hmm. Oh, mm-hmm. God.
1: The boardwalk that represents all the fun anybody could ever have in a lifetime. Most of these boardwalks, sadly, laid down around 1919. And occasionally, at best, refurbished. The splinter capital of planet Earth. My summer of 1974, Ocean City, Maryland, truly ruined. And not because Tricky Dick resigned while we were there from the presidency.
2: Oh, no.
1: But it's that one ill-fated barefoot run across the boardwalk. There weren't enough tweezers on the eastern seashore to make my feet right for the next 2 days.
3: Oh my God.
1: No exaggeration. A dozen splinters in each foot. And this is in a 31-second bolt across. Just the worst. Absolutely the worst. Do not hit the boardwalk barefoot. That's my advice.
3: I don't know. Rusty's was pretty good, too, though.
1: Well, that's a whole different thing. That's just there to make you squeamish. It's Tetanus Tommy's, by the way.
3: Tetanus Tommy's, sorry.
2: Yes.
1: Ryder, you're number two.
2: That was really good. I have no idea where you're going to go from this, because a million splinters is hard to top.
3: Yeah.
2: Also, something else that I witnessed recently, I was flying and going through TSA. The woman in front of me wore sandals to the airport, and they were doing shoes off through TSA.
1: Yeah.
2: And she had to take them off. And she was, like, slightly irritated. I think she was unprepared for the situation. So her shoes are in the basket. It's going through TSA. She's patiently waiting. You know, the conveyor belt stops while they check somebody's bag. It may or may not have been mine. And they're just sitting there underneath the cage, and there's kids pulling down bags that are way too big for them. And I'm just waiting for her toes to get crushed. as she stands there barefoot.
1: Sure.
2: And I have never, ever seen anybody clean or mop or take the big machine over the TSA area. Yeah. So you know there's germs galore happening there. Oh, so there we go. Number two, TSA at the airport.
1: Yep. I can tell you right now, I one time, you know, I'm a fan of the Birkenstock sandal.
2: Oh,
1: just,
2: I know.
1: Just completely mindlessly going to the airport wearing sandals. Mm-hmm. And got there and I was like, oh my God, what is wrong with me? And I had to walk through the machine. I did that, and nothing bad happened as far as I know. But it was an awful, like, how stupid could I possibly be?
2: A very dangerous place.
1: Yeah. Number two, Fletcher, what do you got?
3: Nakatomi Plaza. There's the floor you're on.
1: Yeah.
3: The floor you're on isn't finished. There are construction materials everywhere. There are terrorists everywhere. They have guns, and they know you're barefoot.
1: Yep.
3: Nakatomi Plaza floor. I don't remember what floor it was, but yeah, that's number two for sure.
1: That's a pretty strong one. I like it.
3: I mean, you just don't know what you're going to step on.
1: My number two, I'll piggyback on riders, and that's simply an airplane. Look, airplanes are just flying petri dishes, okay? Your feet are not designed to combat the germs and the bugs and the viruses and the disease that are packed into that awful airplane carpeting. If you don't think they're vacuuming the TSA area, how often do they get an honest-to-God steam clean on an airplane aisle? Very rarely.
3: Right.
1: I see people barefoot on planes all the time. If you're in your seat and you think, well, I'm not going anywhere, it's still absolutely inappropriate. Keep your feet covered. You're next to a stranger. But if you go barefoot and then walk up and down the aisle, I've seen people go to the lavatory barefoot.
2: Oh, party foul.
1: You're just the city of Troy opening the gates. That's what you are.
2: Yeah.
1: That fresh air on your barking dogs, that's a Trojan horse. Yeah. Don't get me started on
3: very
1: the
3: topical.
1: I mean, it is the airplane lavatory barefoot is incredible. I mean, every time I get on a plane, I want to get those crime scene blue shoe wraps to put over my shoes to begin with.
2: Oh, that'd be cool.
1: And I'm watching people go barefoot. Absolutely beyond scandalous. You should be banned from flight if you walk around on a plane barefoot. That's my number two. We got to get to our number ones. I want to know your top three most dangerous places to be barefoot. Your threes, your twos, your ones. Hit us up. 651-989-9226.

0: Gorman in the Morning, Minnesota's 92 KQRS. We are playing a little Rank You Very Much, or we're... I don't know if we're playing Rank You Very Much. You know what we're doing? We're simply ranking very much. Today's topic is top three most dangerous places to be barefoot. We've shared our number threes. We've shared our number twos. Before our number ones, Paul, anybody hit up the Luther Westside Volkswagen talk and text line?
1: Oh, yeah. We got a bunch. Rochelle says three construction site, two around the campfire, one a dog park.
0: Yeah. Dog park, that speaks for itself. Campfire, sure. All of it good.
2: I didn't even think about campfire. That's a really good one.
0: That's a really good one.
1: Baker John says, three, freshly mowed dewy grass. Two, any factory that produces mainly sparks like a steel mill or a recycling center that specializes in broken glass. And number one, the beach by my grandma's house in Southern California in the 80s. Pretty sure no matter the air temperature, the sand was always about 1,000 degrees.
0: Sure it was. All right, it's time for our number ones. Ryder, what do you got?
2: Okay, here we go. Everybody is always wondering, why do the punk and metal kids always wear those combat boots? They're ugly and expensive. The reason is because you cannot be barefoot in a mosh pit. It is incredibly dangerous.
0: Very true.
2: I think I was leaving at the time. It was Float Right Amphitheater in Somerset, Wisconsin. I think after a Warped Tour in the late 90s, somebody was walking back to their car completely barefoot, being absolutely roasted by her friends. And the pain on her face every time she took a step on a rock, on some garbage she didn't see. It was not good. So, and just the squishing of your toes in the pit. Number one place to not be barefoot.
0: Sounds completely appropriate to me. Fletcher, what's your number one?
1: That one's tough to argue. I'm going to say a basement where the kids play with Lego.
0: Okay.
1: You really haven't experienced pain until you've taken a confident step down, directly down onto a small plastic block that's hiding between the fibers. The light might even be on.
0: Mm-hmm. Yeah.
1: And if that thing's small enough and it's hiding, I can't explain. I don't know what the Lego people do to make those edges so sharp.
0: Yeah.
1: But they are. It's absolutely brutal.
0: Sure. So, yeah, especially and they do hide in the old days when shag carpet was the thing. Oh, the number anything was hiding in those bad boys.
1: Forget about that. Yeah.
0: Okay, my number one. It's just real quick. We'll hit it and quit it.
2: All right.
0: Any rock band's tour bus.
2: Right.
0: Now, listen, the FCC prohibits me from fully explaining just how horrific the inside of an actual touring band bus it can be.
2: Okay.
0: Because of just every possible bodily function, every possible hobby, every habit, every...

0: Everything that should never happen in polite society is happening on a daily basis. Just believe me when I say, two pairs of socks minimum.
1: Wow.
0: Double up your socks and enjoy the ride. When they say, hey, you want to drive to Little Rock with us? Of course you do. I want to get on a tour bus. Double up the socks if you're taking the shoes off. That's my advice.
1: And then maybe combat boots on top of that.
0: If you got to take your shoes off, just two pairs of socks. Just trust me when I say.
2: Okay.
0: You just don't want to know.
1: Okay.
0: It's a curtain no one needs to peek behind.
1: Oh, all right. Boy. Well, then we're not going to pry.
2: Right.
1: We're not going to pry.
2: Good tip.
0: There's our top three most dangerous places to be barefoot. You can still share yours again, of course. But now we must look forward. We've got headlines coming up at the top of the hour. Give us about 5 minutes and two songs.
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4: 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Hey, it's Paul Fletcher. We're so proud of what we've built here at 92KQRS, a complete rock destination built specifically for Minnesota, which just means we'll still sound great when it's 30 below, I guess. We've made some changes here at 92KQRS, and I'm one of them. Hey, it's Paul Fletcher, and I care about Minnesota, and I care about music. With me, you'll get both of plenty of them on 92KQRS.
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0: Gorman in the Morning, Minnesota's 92 KQRS. Good Thursday morning, August the 20th. Paul Fletcher, I am feeling Minnesota. Please, sir, some headlines.
1: Oh, my goodness, this is good news. After months of detours and construction, we will soon be able to put a major traffic headache behind us. MnDOT says Highway 280 is on track to reopen tomorrow.
0: Let the pigeons loose.
1: Just in time for one of the busiest travel periods of the year, as thousands of Minnesotans will head to the Minnesota State Fair. The $34 million project transformed a three-mile stretch of Highway 280 between 94 and 36, replacing aging pavement and upgrading deteriorating guardrails and barriers.
0: Man, let's go already. I can't wait to get on that bad boy. It's like a racetrack all of a sudden.
1: Yeah,
2: it is.
1: The suspension and the tires on my vehicle are very excited about this.
0: Yeah, nice.
1: A woman in Philadelphia described a terrifying encounter with a man who police say threatened and chased six people last week within a half mile while wearing a Chucky-style mask.
3: So I started to wave at her across from the intersection and say, hey, there's someone behind you. So I figured that if anything was going to happen, I wanted to see it with my own two eyes. He just seemed so disoriented about what his goals actually were. Like, I had bags. He wasn't reaching for those. It didn't seem like he had a clear goal to, like, actually get in La Colombe to do anything. So I was like, okay, well, let's see if you can fight. And he couldn't.
0: I mean, you know, before I really fully can assess the situation, I need to know everyone's motivations. I want to know the impetus. I want to know where they're coming from. What is she talking about?
2: She's like a career counselor scolding a high school student who has no direction.
1: Yeah.
0: Exactly right.
1: We've talked about this many, many times before. This is one of those situations where somebody gets in front of a camera and says stuff that they normally would never say.
2: Oh, I believe she says those sort of things all the time.
1: You think so, huh?
2: Yes. I think, she is the person in her friend group trying to motivate everybody to get their crap together. Yeah.
1: Working on their goals.
0: They want to talk to somebody, the local. Mandy, go ahead.
2: Uh-huh.
0: God, I have Mandy up there.
1: Columbia House, the mail order retailer that introduced generations of Americans to new music through its 12 CDs for a penny pitch, is shutting down. Yes, it's still 2026. As of September 15th, Columbia House will no longer accept new orders. The company said existing memberships and outstanding purchases will still be honored as the business winds down. Columbia House dates back to 1955 when Columbia Records launched the Columbia Record Club as an experimental mail order service aimed at reaching customers outside the reach of traditional record stores.
0: I mean, it's now that you think about it, it's like it sounds like the Pony Express days. You know what I mean? Like, we got to get music out to Kansas. I hear statehood's up next for those folks. Uh-huh. I mean, what in the world? And I was a big fan, man. You honestly could get 12 albums for a penny. And then you're supposed to buy a certain number. And, you know, there's a whole back end that not one kid in America ever paid attention to. You just got those 12 records and hope that was the end of it. I can't believe it still exists. Who's still sending away for, what, CDs, I guess? Or still some vinyl, maybe?
1: 12 CDs for a penny. That's still the deal. Well, for now. You got until September 15th to take advantage.
0: 12 CDs for a penny, and then you have to buy 12 more over the next 3 years. And the 12 you buy each cost $197.
1: Yeah.
0: Jeez.
1: About where it's come, I'm sure.
0: Totally nuts.
1: An 8-year-old out of Pennsylvania reeled in a piranha while fishing with his dad. Here is Michael Coffey and his son, Seamus.
4: I was like, slow down, dude. You might lose it. This looks like something we haven't caught before. I was like, oh, it's like a bluegill. I don't know what this is. And he said, it's a piranha.
5: How'd you know it was a piranha?
6: Because I watched YouTube.
4: We've had some crazy fishing experiences, but that's definitely number one.
2: Nice.
0: That's pretty great. the story starts and I'm like, oh, so what were they? They took a trip to the Amazon Basin. That's cool. Or no, just the Delaware River outside of Philly. What the hell?
1: Experts say it was most likely a discarded pet that got to be too big.
2: Okay, red flag when somebody has a piranha as a pet. And I think fish are cool.
1: Well, and if you have a piranha as a pet, don't go throw it in a river.
2: Just
1: saying.
2: Yeah.
0: What do you mean it got too big?
2: Like,
0: how big do they get? I thought they just operated in bulk. I didn't know they actually got so big you couldn't keep them in the tank anymore.
1: Same. I thought the only thing big about them really was their teeth. I don't know. That's just what an expert guesstimated.
0: Yeah. Piranhas like quicksand. Things that I just assumed as a kid I'd certainly come across sooner or later.
1: It would be the demise.
0: The Atlanta Braves are leaving town with their tails between their legs because the Twins just swept one of the best teams in baseball. Three in a row at Target Field. Oh, hell yes. And a great game. Taj Bradley had a nice start. The Twins had a lead, gave up a lead, and then rallied back in the seventh to retake the lead and hold on for the win, which is really nice to see the bullpen doing their job. Twins have a day off today. They start a series with the Padres out west tomorrow, and then go on to play the Sacramento Athletics. Minnesota Twins, as we speak, still very much alive for the postseason. They're two games below 500, but they're in the third wild card spot, half game ahead of Texas. There are five other teams separated by a total of two games. So,
2: damn.
0: I mean, this is a gang fight in a phone booth to the end of the season to see who's going to eke out the chance to get to the postseason and devastate their fan base yet again.
1: Nuts.
0: Some sad news. Local hockey news. Scott Bloom, who led Burnsville High School to consecutive state titles in the mid-1980s, a bit of a high school legend in these parts, was killed in a traffic accident Sunday near his home in Shakopee. Not sure of any of the details, but a guy who certainly made his mark back in the day. I grew up in Kentucky, and I can tell you the names of a ton of great high school legends in basketball down there.
1: Yeah.
0: Here in Minnesota, of course, Scott Bloom, one of a long list of guys who made their mark and are still very fondly remembered and thought of. Condolences to his family.
1: Very sad.
0: The Minnesota Lynx are awesome right now. 30-7 is their record. And last night, they played the Golden State Valkyries, who are the second best team in the league, now 25-10. The Lynx shut them down, holding the Valkyries to 66 points. An 11-point victory in Golden State. Kayla McBride with the dagger three-pointer that iced the game.
5: Cross court, McBride answers. Did she just hit it with a night-night?
0: The Steph Curry night-night. Yes. The two hand, the praying hands under the chin, good night in Golden State. Pretty strong move. Olivia Miles did what Olivia Miles does, 20.7 assists, 2 steals, 2 blocks, couple of timely three-pointers. She, however, did tweak her left ankle for the second time in about a month, left the game with about 5 minutes to go, did not check back in. So right now the Lynx are 4 games ahead of Golden State. They will play them again Monday at home. That will be a series sweep, hopefully. Golden State held to a season low 24% from the field in the first half. So that defense that Cheryl Reeves been complaining about, apparently, at least for one night, showed up and did its job. Olivia Miles is now in 4th place for the most points ever scored by a rookie in their first season. She is 90 points away from taking over the number one spot from Caitlin Clark with 7 games to go. That's a pretty safe bet, assuming the ankle is okay.
2: Okay.
0: 1973, on this day, the United States of America found a new bad guy. His name is Jimmy Gronin from Boulder, Colorado. He was 14 years old.
1: All right.
0: And he won the All-American Soapbox Derby in Akron, Ohio.
2: Oh.
0: And then was stripped of the championship. They found an illegal electromagnet had been placed inside his race car.
2: Yeah.
0: So that the metal baffle plate at the starting line, when they dropped that gate, it would pull his car forward. To give him just a tiny competitive advantage, which he rode to the title in the 37-year history of the festival, by far the biggest scandal. Check this out. He wins the Derby, and then 2 days later, he's actually in Minnesota visiting his mom, who is receiving treatment at the Mayo Clinic.
2: Oh.
0: While
2: he's
0: in his hotel room, the news is on, and 14-year-old Jimmy Gronin heard Walter Cronkite say this: "Ladies and gentlemen, there's one little boy in America unhappier than even Richard Nixon this evening, and it's little Jimmy Gronin who cheated in the Soapbox Derby."
2: Oh, my. Wow.
0: A 14-year-old kid heard Walter Cronkite say that.
2: Yeah, in the hospital with his mom.
0: And I mean, that's the voice of God saying that.
1: For sure it is.
0: Oh, man. He is now a member of the Libertarian... No, sorry, I'm making that up. He's still with us, and he's just going about his business. He runs a nonprofit in Iowa, and by all accounts, he's a pretty good dude.
2: I'm glad he turned it around.
1: I pulled off this stunt in Cub Scouts Soapbox Derby, and they never caught me.
0: Nah, that a boy.
2: Well, why confess to it now?
1: Why not? Okay. Statute of limitations. I'm good.
2: Okay.
0: Oh, man. You laugh all you want, but I can tell that's been eating you alive.
1: Yeah. It does feel good to get it out. Clean. Yeah, it feels good to get it out.
0: Mm-hmm. Oak Park Heights.
2: Hey,
0: good morning,
2: there we go.
0: Oak Park Heights. Man.
1: Say that again.
0: Oak Park Heights. certain words I got to put the emphasis on.
1: I know. I love it.
0: The biggest English band of the entire 1980s decade in terms of tickets sold and records sold. Wait for it.
1: It's crazy.
0: The Dire Straits.

0: Norman in the Morning, Minnesota's 92 KQRS. Gen X, I'm talking to you. You still go to concerts? You still dig concerts, or are you starting to get old and grumpy?
1: A little bit of both.
0: Let's think about it. What would get you back out? What do you need as a Gen Xer? What do you need to see changed or improved in the concert-going experience? Got some suggestions. Got a few things people are thinking would make a whole lot of sense. What are you going to do? What's it going to take? We'll share these with you in about five. By the way, if you have something off the top of your head, feel free to hit the text line.
1: Yeah.
0: 651-989-ROCK. We'll share more thoughts with you in about 5 minutes and two songs.
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9: 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Hey, it's Paul Fletcher, and I care about Minnesota, and I care about music. 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Hey, it's Paul Fletcher, and I care about Minnesota, and I care about music. With me, you'll get both of plenty of them on 92 KQRS. We've made some changes here at 92 KQRS, and I'm one of them. Hey, it's Paul Fletcher, and I care about Minnesota, and I care about music. With me, you'll get both of plenty of them on 92 KQRS. Hey, it's Paul Fletcher. 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Hey, it's Paul Fletcher. 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We've made some changes here at 92 KQRS, and I'm one of them. Hey, it's Paul Fletcher, and I care about Minnesota, and I care about music. 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
23: Looking at some brake lights, 35E southbound between Randolph Avenue and Shepherd Road. Construction in that area. We are also slow, 35W southbound between Stinson Boulevard and Hennepin Avenue. And then 694 westbound between Central Avenue and East River Road in Fridley. And that's your traffic on KQ.
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23: 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Hitting 83 this afternoon, right around dinner time. We're going to be looking at the chance at a pretty intense storm moving through, but it's a very small chance, so heads up on that. Better shot at seeing some rain overnight tomorrow. Clear skies, high of 81. Minneapolis, St. Paul, sun and 65.
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0: Gorman in the Morning, Minnesota's 92 KQRS. Are you still going to concerts on the regular, or do you sometimes look up and go, man, I'd go except, because we all got lists. And the older you get, come on, Gen Xers, you know, we're aging along here, and you start to think, I don't know if it's really worth it. Mm. A concert promoter recently posted a video online saying, hey, Gen Xers, help me out here. What's it going to take to get you guys all going out again? A comedian named Dan Regan has given some answers on behalf of Gen X, and then I want to get some of your thoughts as well.
1: Gen Xers, what's it going to take to get you to go outside?
2: A lot.
1: The long and the short of it is that I work for a concert venue and I do the marketing.
2: I like going to concerts.
1: Right now, part of my job is marketing to Gen Xers because of the shows that we have going on there.
2: Okay.
1: Like, help me out here. What is it going to take to get you guys going out again?
2: Okay, I have a few suggestions. You ready? First, physical tickets. No more of this scanning thingy stuff. We panicked that it's not going to scan at the venue. We're not going to have cell service. It's too much pressure. Plus, we like to save the stub as a souvenir so we can tape it to our mirror when we get home. And the purchase of your ticket should include complimentary readers and ibuprofen. I'm sure you can get some company to agree to this so they can slap their name on the glasses. We would wear them.
1: Do we need to put chairs in the venue? Do you need chairs?
2: That was on my list. Yes, chairs would be awesome. Padded chairs with a back. None of those stools or high chairs. Our sciatic can't deal with that. Clean restrooms. I once gave a restaurant a 5-star review because they had an immaculate restroom. I don't even remember if the food was good or not. Fine the band $1,000 for every minute they are late taking the stage from the start time.
3: Yeah.
2: Because we most likely took a nap before we got there and already calculated what time we're going to bed that night. If they're late, we have to do math and recalculate. If it's spring or summer, it should start no later than 3 p.m. so we can be home by 6 p.m.
3: Yes.
2: That is huge because it will still be light out and we don't have to worry about driving home in the dark.
1: Because I'm going to tell you this right now. If you don't start stepping up, these bands are going to stop touring.
2: And this may ruffle some Gen X feathers, but lock all cell phones in those protective padded cases so we can't access them during the show. Because I'm there to see the band, not 20,000 amateur photographers who are going to post it on social media. I hope this helps.
3: I feel like this is a cross-generational
0: take on it. First things, last things first. When the promoter goes, you better get it together. These bands are going to stop touring.
4: Yeah.
0: Man, boy.
4: There's nothing Gen X likes better than an ultimatum.
0: Yeah. Exactly. My gears are grinding.
4: That's a good one. Sorry, yeah.
0: The latchkey generation sees you and raises it. Okay, couple things off the top of my head. Concert tickets are way too expensive. However, if you aren't buying physical music, shut up.
3: Yeah.
0: Why do concerts cost so much? Because no one can sell records anymore.
4: Right.
3: Mm-hmm.
0: Everything's connected. If you're just content to give Daniel Ek all your money for music instead of the artists you love, don't be surprised that a club gig's $48.
3: Yeah.
0: That's how it goes.
3: Okay.
0: Secondly, I agree with the last part. Lock all the cell phones up. Because anytime I've been to a show, either a comedy gig or a musical performance where everybody has to pouch their cell phones, 100% much better experience for everyone involved. It's incredible. It's like everybody takes off their blinders and is present and involved in the show in a way you simply cannot be when you know your cell phone might go off at any time.
3: Okay.
0: That's it. I mean, that's the two for me. It's like, hey, man, you know, or that's the one thing. I do like that he said physical tickets, too. That's kind of cool. I mean, physical tickets were awesome. We have a big box of stuff, and including in that is ticket stubs from the 70s and the 80s and the 90s, and it's cool.
3: Oh, yeah. I have an envelope with ticket stubs saved in them that is in the back of my closet. Yeah.
4: We've got, this is all my wife's doing, we've got a giant, I don't know what you want to call it, a giant bottle. But it's a floor decor type of bottle with a large opening. That's where all of our tickets are. So we've got a ton of tickets in this green glass bottle. One other thing from the from the audio that I... Does that guy voice AI, by the way? You should do this because this. The way he spoke, I'm thinking he voices AI or something.
3: I think that's part of the shtick.
4: Yeah, probably.
3: He's a salty Gen Xer who is deadpanning all of his answers to you. Yeah. I do want to real quick shout out the band Mudhoney, who does sell cheaters at their shows.
4: Are you serious?
3: Yes. So, yeah, at the merch table, they have glasses, and they're like the cheaters you buy at the drugstore.
0: Really strong.
4: If we're putting phones in a pocket somewhere... What do we need cheaters for? I can see far away.
3: I think that cheaters are for you to take home and enjoy.
4: Oh, okay.
3: You know, when you read the lyrics on the album that you bought.
4: Gotcha. So.
0: I like the suggestion, find the band $1,000 for every minute late they are taking the stage.
3: I love it too.
0: It's great. And I always laugh because my former rock and roll band, we were never late to the stage, ever. Seriously.
3: Oh, hell yeah. Good for you.
0: Because, but it's like, it's not because we were professionals. It's because the minute we started the show, then all the fighting could stop.
3: Oh.
0: It was just the infighting was incessant. And it was like, this misery will end if we just walk on stage now. So we were a big 7:59 band. 8:59, let's go.
3: Mm-hmm.
4: And conversely to that, if we would have instituted that back in the early 90s, Guns N' Roses would be bankrupt.
0: They certainly would. Would have had some problems. What would you do if you're not going to as many shows? What do you need to see change, or what needs to be improved? 651-989 Rock is the Luther Westside Volkswagen talk and text line. A lot of suggestions already coming in. We'll share some of them after this.

0: the morning, Minnesota's 92 KQRS. I saw Men at Work in 1983, the opening night of their first ever American tour.
1: Cool.
0: And they were already playing a big theater because that record was so big. And the tickets were, I want to say, $1,250, $1,350 maybe. And I was like, that's kind of steep. I don't know. $12 for a concert. That's a little crazy.
2: Sure.
3: Yeah, but then it was.
0: Ah, the salad days. Mm. What's going to get you back to the concerts if you're not going as often? What do we need to change? What do we need to improve? 651-989 Rock, Paul Fletcher.
3: Luther Westside Volkswagen Talk and Text Line. The most common answer given, by the way, is ticket prices. Not shocking. Almost everybody stated that.
2: Okay. Yeah.
0: That ain't going back.
3: Right.
0: We can do something about Ticketmaster. We can certainly take a tip from our European friends and limit what they can add on surcharges.
3: Yeah.
0: Because that stuff doesn't happen across the pond.
3: Well, I think that's mostly what people are bothered by is the endless inexplicable fees. I think that's, you know what I mean?
0: Yep.
3: I don't know too many people who are going to really object to paying a bit more to see their favorite band. Some of those fees can double a ticket price.
0: Ticketmaster putting the fees in malfeasance.
2: Ooh, that's boy. Right.
0: I just came up with that one. That's a T-shirt. Oh.
3: I like it. Dave in Prior Lake says, I don't agree with putting your phone inside a pocket during a concert. If there's an emergency in the family, that's the only reason.
0: You know what? That happened in the 70s. We all got through it.
2: Yeah. I got a quick question about how you guys feel about start times. The guy said start 3:00, done by 6:00. I heard rumors, and one of you, or maybe both, might know if this is true, but I heard rumors about hangover shows at the 7th Street entry. So a band like The Replacements or Husker Du or somebody would play a show on Saturday night. They'd take the stage at like 9:00, and then the next morning, and maybe this is just a wild, crazy rumor, there would be like a 10 a.m. hangover show with pancakes.
0: Man, that's,
2: I mean, how cool would a matinee rock and roll show be?
0: That'd be great.
2: Especially on a Sunday before a Vikings game.
3: That'd be wild. That would be such a mind you know what.
0: Mm. Totally cool as long as it's an indoor gig.
2: Okay.
0: You go to the shed, you go to the outside gig with the sun, unless it's a festival and that's part of it. It's baked in.
2: Yeah.
0: I saw Guns N' Roses a couple weeks ago and they came out, they're rocking, it's cool, but I'm like, yeah, but I can still see it. It's weird, dark.
3: It's
0: like
3: a weird
0: especially
3: vibe,
0: like
3: yeah.
0: a rock show.
3: Yeah.
0: And it's Minnesota and it's the summer. It was still bright at 9:25. You know, I'm just like, they're 2 hours in and I'm like, is it ever gonna get dark? I prefer the darkness, but man.

0: differ on that. I have definitely seen people pass, and maybe it's a vape pen instead of a joint, but yeah, I see and smell things at concerts that suggest to me this is still going on, depending on the show.
1: Always smell stuff.
2: I'm surprised when I don't smell weed, so I'm keep thinking I'm going to smell weed on a flight. You know what I mean? Like, can't smoke a cigarette, but we can pass a joint. It's getting to be so lax.
1: The
2: first concert I ever saw, I saw Heart in 1978. Unexpectedly, had no plan. It was a spur of the moment. My friend's cool mom said, "Do you boys want to go to the concert?" Mm-hmm. Oh, yeah. You know, all of a sudden, like 5 minutes after hearing there was a concert, we were walking in the front door. Greatest experience of my life. Sat down, and for the first time ever, I smelled marijuana. It was like, what is that smell? Mm-hmm. And a dude turned around, looked at me. It's three boys in eighth grade. It's like, you guys want this? And he's holding a big joint. And we were like, no, we're cool. Like, no, but just the idea of there it is. There it is.
1: Mm-hmm.
2: That's what Bob Dylan smoked. And the Beatles, that's a reefer cigarette. We were just out of our minds. But we were passing that bad boy up and down the aisle the whole gig. Wow. Definitely got a contact high. I mean, there's no question.
0: Hey,
2: whether we did or not, we certainly acted like we had.
1: Yeah. Last one from the Luther Westside Volkswagen Talk and Text Line. And I love this one. 612 number. I wish I had a name with it. I'm so dang old now, the music can't get loud enough.
2: Oh, God, I can relate to that. You know what, man?
1: Genius, Lloyd. Oh, yeah. That's great.
2: I said that at the gun show. I was like, that's not very loud. And the guy said it to looked at me like, oh, you poor guy. That's too bad. Yeah, I feel bad for you.
1: Oh,
2: hey,
1: awesome.
2: Pearl Rose is going to come by and hang out with us. A very funny woman. She's part of a great gig with our buddy Ben Katzner. We're going to tell you all about it. We've got headlines, Pearl Rose, all coming up 5 minutes and two songs.
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2: 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Hey, it's Paul Fletcher, and I care about Minnesota, and I care about music. With me, you'll get both of plenty of them on 92 KQRS. Hey, it's Paul Fletcher. We're so proud of what we've built here at 92 KQRS, a complete rock destination built specifically for Minnesota, which just means we'll still sound great when it's 30 below, I guess. Hey, it's Paul Fletcher. 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We've made some changes here at 92 KQRS, and I'm one of them. Hey, it's Paul Fletcher, and I care about Minnesota, and I care about music. With me, you'll get both of plenty of them on 92 KQRS. Hey, it's Paul Fletcher. 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Hey, it's Paul Fletcher. 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Hey, it's Paul Fletcher. We're so proud of what we've built here at 92 KQRS, a complete rock destination built specifically for Minnesota, which just means we'll still sound great when it's 30 below, I guess. Hey, it's Paul Fletcher. 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
2: We've made some changes here at 92 KQRS, and I'm one of them. Hey, it's Paul Fletcher, and I care about Minnesota, and I care about music. With me, you'll get both of plenty of them on 92 KQRS. Hey, it's Paul Fletcher. 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

0: Gorman in the Morning, Minnesota's 92 KQRS. Good Thursday morning. It is August the 20th. We're very happy to say that we are being joined in studio for a few minutes now. The self-anointed radio diva, Pearl Rose.
1: Wow.
0: With us.
2: I love that intro.
0: You put it out there. I'm just going to run with it.
2: I did. Thank you.
0: Good morning, Pearl. Thanks for coming by.
2: Yeah, thanks for having me.
0: Pearl, with our buddy Ben Katzner, is hosting at the Turf Club tomorrow night, Bonus Joy, a new comedy variety show. Comedy, music, magic. I don't know what else you need, but we'll be talking about that a good bit. Right now, we have a little business to tend to in the way of headlines. Paul Fletcher, I'm feeling Minnesota.
1: All right. Target reported Wednesday that it's doubled its second quarter profit. The company revealed that it received almost $1 billion in tariff refunds from the U.S. government.
2: Can we get that?
1: Yeah.
2: When do we get that?
1: Weren't we supposed to get a tariff check of some sort?
2: I think so. Let's go to Target and ask him.
0: We need to look at your portfolio before we determine whether or not you are due for any tariff refunds.
1: More good news. Executives said during an earnings call that Target's quarterly profit grew to nearly $1.9 billion over May to July. So congratulations to them.
0: We can all breathe easy now.
3: Whew. I just need to say, as a former service desk worker at Target, please do not go to guest services and ask for your money. They aren't prepared for that.
0: That's right.
1: No, do it. For real.
0: Let me tell you something about Ryder. When she climbs the ladder, she leaves it in place. Always helping out those behind her. And I for one, am impressed.
2: Can I quick tell you folks... I'm not saying this on the record. I may or may not have once taken something without paying from Target and then been so racked with guilt over the next 48 hours that I did may or may not have brought it back and asked to pay for it. So,
0: wow.
2: I realize that quickly. I'm not cut out for that life of crime.
0: Local would-be thief Pearl Rose in studio with us. Coming clean. I appreciate that.
3: Like the scoop.
1: Yeah. Wow. Do you feel better?
2: I do.
1: A weight has been lifted off your shoulders?
2: Oh, yes. Because I did. I may or may not have Googled, can you steal from Target? And the internet may or may not have said, no.
1: That sounds right.
0: You gotta, and no matter what you say, no matter what your smart tech friend says, you can't clear that browser history.
1: No, you can't. You can. But they'll find it.
2: They'll find it.
1: They know how to dig. There's a documentary coming out next month about Dane Cook's brother and business manager. He stole $12 million from him, and this documentary is called Funny Money. Here's a chunk of it.
4: Dane, it's your brother. The FBI is involved with something. Dane, what happened? What have you done?
5: A person that spent so much time pretending to be something he wasn't. From the moment he left that bank, my brother disappeared.
6: There were bricks of hundreds and all the spaghetti sauce.
7: And the pasta sauce, of course. Where else would you put the money?
5: Where is he? What has he done? How does this end?
3: Man, I blocked this from my mind.
1: Yeah, I didn't know this happened. But clearly, these guys have never watched Arrested Development, because... Pasta sauce? No, that's not where the money is.
2: Yeah.
0: When the guy says a person who spent so much time pretending to be something he wasn't, is that about Dane Cook pretending to be funny, or is that about the power stealing the money?
1: Shots fired. No, we just had an off-air conversation that Dane Cook actually is fairly funny.
3: He has his moments.
2: Yeah. I think he blew up so fast. He was like one of the first comedy superstars. You could argue Andrew Dice Clay was maybe the precursor.
3: Okay.
2: But I mean, I grew up in high school. Just binge it. I had a number of Dane Cook albums completely memorized.
0: Oh, really?
2: Yeah, absolutely. And he kind of was a forerunner of like alt comedy. You know, he could just scream into the mic.
1: Yeah.
2: You know, and it'd be like, oh, that's crazy. And he was tearing up the college circuit at the time.
1: Yeah, right. I would say the music analogy is Nickelback. Nickelback blew up just like that. They were actually, you could say for a period of a year or two, they were the biggest band in the world.
2: Yeah.
1: But they sucked, of course, according to everybody. And I think Dane Cook's sort of the same thing.
2: But I also think that both Dane Cook and Nickelback have had kind of like a redemption arc in recent history where we're like, oh, actually, that does kind of remind me of what I really am. I can't tell you the...
1: Right.
2: You know? Dane Cook does remind me of who I really am. Because I don't have that much plastic surgery, and that's okay.
0: Okay. All Man, I'm shots really glad fired. We could work through this for yes. all of our sakes. Yeah. I think we all good feel
1: therapy.
0: Better now.
1: Yeah, it's good therapy for sure. All right. A woman from Missouri was nervous about running her first half marathon, so she kept asking her boyfriend to run, and he kept saying no. But what she didn't know is that he was secretly training. On race day, Jason surprised Emma, and she got immediately emotional.
2: You're making me nervous.
8: I've been running every weekend since the last one that you ran to run it with you. I have lied to you so many times over the last 2.5 months about what I'm doing. We are 4.6 miles in, hanging in there. We are at like 9 3/4, almost at 10. How you feeling?
9: Amazing.
8: Yippee. It was a little short of 13 miles. How do you feel?
3: Way better now that we're done. Yeah. Yippee.
1: Everybody likes a good mush story.
2: Okay, why does he keep telling her how many miles they've been doing? She's running them. She knows.
0: Yeah.
2: She knows.
0: Yeah, yeah.
2: Also, only time a man's ever said, I've lied to you so many times over the past month about what I'm doing. And she's like, yay.
0: Training for the half marathon, I mean, the hoops a guy will jump through. You know how I got my wife to commit? I made a drunk grilled cheese sandwich once for both of us.
2: Ooh.
0: She was too drunk. I got up, made it happen. Done. You don't have to train for a half marathon.
3: Oh, man.
2: What kind of cheese was it?
0: Velveeta. It wasn't even cheese.
1: Yeah, but you know what? That has to be. If you can put some fancy cheeses in there, but there has to be a gooey, borderline, not actual cheese in there if you want a good cheese pull.
2: Yeah. I will say, I mean, dating right now is like, we're struggling to get guys to text back or even like close the toilet seat. So, oh, wow, she got a guy to run a bunch of miles. Good for her. You know, happy for
1: and
2: that.
1: And he mansplained the distance in which they were running. Is that what you're saying?
2: You're running right now, just so you know.
1: Yeah. So that's what happens when you put one foot in front of the other at an accelerated rate, right?
2: Yeah, you want to put the left after the right? And then
0: I don't know anything about Emma and Jeremy, but something tells me she's from money. Anyway. Wow.
3: For sure.
0: The hell are you going to train for a marathon for if there's not something at the end of it? Let's talk sports. The Minnesota Twins playing some pretty good baseball the last 3 days. They just swept the NL East leading Braves. As crazy as that sounds after having been hammered by the Phillies in the series prior. This time the bats were like, the bullpen failed, but the bats came back to life. 2-run rally in the 7th to preserve the victory. Taj Bradley with a nice start gave up 1 run and 2 hits over 5 innings. Struck out 7, only walked 3. The Twins head out west for a few games. But right now, oddly enough, at 2 games below .500, still a half game ahead of Texas, 3rd place for the wild card. Playoff baseball for this team is just going to be hilarious.
3: So weird.
0: Makes no sense whatsoever. The Minnesota Wild and Quinn Hughes negotiations continuing. This is the latest press release from the team. Okay. Minnesota Lynx and Golden State last night.
1: We're getting there.
0: The Valkyries, a really good basketball team. Not quite the Lynx, though. Golden State, 2nd place in the standings behind the Lynx, in fact. And the best defensive team in the league. Well, the Lynx tightened the screws last night, held the Valkyries to 66 points. And Kayla McBride sank a dagger 3-pointer as in the final minutes of the game and had a little something special for the Golden State fans.
10: Cross court, McBride. Answers. Did she just hit him with a night-night?
3: Yes, she did.
0: The Steph Curry baby. Night-night for Golden State. There you have it. In your face, Golden State. That's what she was saying.
3: Mm-hmm.
0: Yeah. If it's okay with you guys, I'd like to just say good morning, Crystal. Crystal, Minnesota. Good
3: hell
0: Crystal.
3: Yeah, Crystal.
1: The home of my down in the valley that I went to back in the day. That's where I got all my records.
3: Oh, R.I.P.
1: Crystal. Yeah, good times.
0: Pearl Rose, have you ever been in a bar fight in Crystal, Minnesota? Yes or no?
2: Not yet.
0: Okay.
3: I like the ambition.
0: There's time.
2: Never say never.
1: That's right. I love it.
0: We can cook up a plan. We love a good plan around here.
1: Yeah. You're only getting stronger.
2: Yeah, no, absolutely. Well, and also, women in men's fields, you know? I want to get in a bar fight.
0: Yeah.
1: All right.
0: No. Equal opportunity malfeasance around here.
3: Break
0: that's
3: kind that
0: of
3: glass
0: the nature
3: ceiling.
0: Of the show.
2: Yeah. Break that glass bottle.
0: We're going to talk about Pearl's show tomorrow at the Turf Club. Bonus Joy, a bunch of great people getting together. A kind of a cool new comedy variety show. We'll discuss that. Give you the details after this.

0: Gorman in the Morning, Minnesota's 92K QRS. Tomorrow night at the Turf Club, a show called Bonus Joy, a new comedy variety show hosted by our buddy Ben Katzner and Pearl Rose, who is in studio with us right now. Pearl, thanks for coming by. Yeah. You are a local gal. How long have you been doing comedy?
1: Not quite a decade, but on or off, or you could just say my whole darn life.
0: There you go.
2: Sure.
0: Yeah, class clown, or you know, was there always a mouth on that kid?
1: You could say that. It's more like I was telling Patrick here about, we were talking about hockey because, you know, we're Minnesotans, and I explained to him that in middle school I played for my local park, which happened to be Pearl Park, and my name is Pearl.
0: Nice.
1: I was the worst one on the team.
2: Aww.
1: And at the last game of the season, I sunk the puck and won the game for the other team. And got congratulated by the other kids.
2: Wow.
1: And it's
2: right
1: stuff like that. It's like, yeah, you're going to be a comedian, you know?
0: Yeah, sure. Okay. So it was at that moment that you realized, okay, maybe not a future in athletics.
1: Exactly.
0: But you tried. You learned.
1: It's a lifetime of trial and error. And this is the one thing that stuck.
0: Resilience, the Pearl Rose story.
1: Yes.
0: I can't wait for the book.
3: It's going to be a good book.
1: Oh, yeah.
0: This show tomorrow, as we said, a new comedy variety show.
1: Yeah.
0: So you got you and Ben there. Maggie Ferris is with us.
1: Maggie Ferris is just a beast. If you haven't seen her, she's so hilarious. She won a very prestigious national comedy competition, say, a year or two ago. It gets a bunch of people in the country. Took home the prize for Minnesota. She's an icon. Comrade Tripp, blowing up on social media. He's big. I have friends in other cities and other scenes who are like, do you know Comrade Tripp? And I'm like, yeah, he is really like that. So if you know him and like him, come out.
0: Yes.
1: And then we have musical comedy, which I'm a huge fan of, and then a magician, which I love magic so much.
0: Yeah,
1: when
0: same.
1: I see a magic trick, it makes me physically nauseous. I start turning over tables and screaming at the sky.
0: I can't wait.
2: Excellent.
0: Wow. That's
3: aggressive.
0: Sky.
2: I can't wait to watch Pearl watching the magician.
0: Yeah.
2: Yes.
0: A show inside a show. It's very meta watching you watch magic.
1: Mm-hmm. Yeah. Yeah.
0: I like that. Pearl, what'd you grow up listening to? When you're a kid, let's go back to high school. Who were your bands? Who were your singers? What were you digging?
1: Yeah, so I think folks might have asked, can I say the first album I bought?
2: Say
3: please.
2: It.
3: Yeah, do it.
1: It was Americana by Offspring.
4: My friend's got a girlfriend, and he hates that bitch.
1: Oh, you played it on the radio?
0: Oh, yeah.
1: All right, I wasn't going to say it.
2: I saw you pause and then just let Dexter run with it.
1: I just remember I got this album. The album art, because it was like the kid on the swing and there's like a cockroach, and I was like, what the heck?
2: Yeah.
1: Got it at Sam Goody at the Mall of America.
3: Of course you did.
1: It's like they were expensive, $18.99 or something.
3: Was it? Yeah, that sounds right.
1: And then this song, I remember just loving it so much, and like there's like an angst, but it's kind of like upbeat, and singing this at like 12 years old and being like, yeah, get a job. Let's get a job. Mom and dad.
0: Yeah. Pushing the envelope at 12. I like that.
1: Yeah.
0: Mm-hmm. First concert you saw?
1: First concert, I went to Nelly Furtado as a kid.
0: Nice.
1: At it was one of the smaller venues, I saw Red Hot Chili Peppers at the big one, with Queens of the Stone Age opening. They toured.
2: Cool.
1: Queens of the Stone Age was so fun.
0: Yeah.
1: I went to First Ave a lot as a kid here. I saw, like, you know, Smoking Weed at a Far Side concert. Comet. That was Far Side at First Ave was awesome.
0: Yeah, I bet.
1: I liked Metric. Also,
0: Metric nice.
1: Was one. Yeah, I would just go to First Ave, 7th Street a good amount if I could.
0: Yeah. That's fantastic. Is this true that you live? You're from here. You were in D.C. for a while before you came back?
1: Yes, yes. I went to school in Baltimore, and then I started stand-up and quickly moved to D.C. because that's where the shows were. But actually, Baltimore, pretty good music scene, so I was living there when Beach House was coming out of there, so I'd see Beach House at Warehouse shows, Sweaty, drinking warm PBR, Dan Deacon, Future
0: Bo.
1: Islands.
2: Yeah.
1: Natty Bo, you know it.
0: That's where I grew up. Did you ever go to the 8x10, see some punk bands in there downtown
1: Absolutely,
0: Baltimore?
1: Absolutely, I did.
0: There you go.
1: Yes, yes. Okay, yeah, Baltimore punk. Listen, we have a certain kind of corn-fed punk here. Baltimore punk, that's a little... there's needles on the floor. Watch out.
0: It's a real easy formula. Take the wire, add punk.
1: Yeah.
0: Boom. That's what you got.
3: Yeah.
1: Yeah. Yeah.
0: Man, I have to ask, what school did you go to?
1: I went to the art school. Because I did not do well academically, but I was drawing a lot. And then I got there and I had a mental breakdown because I would do a painting and all the other kids would be like, that looks like crap. And then I was like, well, I can't say anything or change it. And then the thing with stand-up comedy is like, if people aren't liking it, I'm like, okay, I'll do something different.
2: Yeah.
1: I'll do whatever you want. You don't like
0: painting,
1: that?
0: Painting does strike me as a fairly permanent form of art. Like once it's on the canvas, it's on the canvas.
3: Yeah.
1: Yeah.
0: All right. I think you've adjusted nicely, Pearl.
1: Thank you.
0: Well, good job.
1: Thank you.
0: Tomorrow night, Bonus Joy at the Turf Club. It's a whole bunch. We know at least half the people on this bill here from the show.
3: Yeah.
0: And so it's going to be a good night.
1: It's going to be great. It's like an old-fashioned variety show. We're just trying to bring that back. Because Patrick and I were here talking about how radio's made a comeback. Because we just want what people got going on. We want to see what the people are up to. Variety shows, same thing. Get off your phone, okay? Come to the show. You'll at least get a couple hours of no screen time. And you'll feel good about yourself.
3: You'll interact with other humans.
1: Yes.
3: Which is crazy.
1: Yes.
0: Hi Pearl Rose at Instagram or Hip Earl Rose if that's easier to remember.
1: Yes.
0: It's great to have you in. You're welcome anytime. Have a great time tomorrow night. Thanks for making it over.
1: Well, thank you for having me.
0: You got it. We got to get to some rankings, I believe. Is that what we're doing next?
3: Yeah, it's time.
0: Thank you very much for a Thursday. Three worst places to be barefoot. You can share your list with us. 651-989-ROCK, Luther Westside Volkswagen Talk and Text Line. We're back to rank in just a few minutes.
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11: 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Hey, it's Paul Fletcher, and I care about Minnesota, and I care about music. With me, you'll get both of plenty of them on 92KQRS. Hey, it's Paul Fletcher. 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
27: Hey, 35E southbound, right as you're coming up on County Road E, there is going to be a crash there that has the right lane blocked and stop and go traffic all the way from County Road 96. Heads up if you're in White Bear. Also slow, well, Highway 5 eastbound at Century Boulevard and part of Highway 212 too. Just cleared an accident there in Chanhassen, and you should be moving shortly. But then slow like normal, 35E southbound between West 7th Street and Shepherd Road because of that road work there. That's your traffic on KQ.
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27: 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We're going to hit 83 this afternoon. There is a chance that a thunderstorm will come through sometime late afternoon, early evening. Not real likely that you'll see it, but if you do, it's probably going to be pretty intense. Another shot at a storm overnight tomorrow. Sun high of 81. And we're looking clear this weekend, too. Minneapolis, St. Paul, sun and 68.
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0: very much.
1: Gorman in the morning, Minnesota's 92 KQRS. Thank you very much for a Thursday. Pearl Rose is in studio hanging around with us today. Pearl is going to be at the Turf Club tomorrow night. Bonus Joy, a new comedy variety show. She's hosting with our buddy Ben Katzner. It's going to be a good time. But right now, we're going to put Pearl's feet to the fire and force her to rank the most dangerous places to be barefoot, in fact. We'll give you our threes, our twos, and our ones. You can share your list on the Luther Westside Volkswagen Talking text line, 651-989-ROCK. Let's kick it off. Ryder, you're number three.
2: Okay, this actually happened to me just last week. I was getting out of the shower. The whole house is dark. I'm coming to work. I step out into the room that the cat dominates. It's like her domain. And I put my bare foot right down on a juicy, wet hairball. It squished up through the toes. I had to rewash. It was unpleasant. So, number three, most dangerous spot. Whatever area your pet is dominating inside your house. That's where we're starting.
1: When you step on something like that on your way to the shower, it feels like you won the lottery. Perfect timing. This is great. But when you've already done the footwork and then you step out and you got to rewash the foot. Yeah, that's tough.
3: You have to rewash the whole body.
1: that's very true.
4: You're not wrong. I'd love to argue, but I've had it before where we had a dog that wasn't perfectly house trained. I got up in the middle of the night to go to the bathroom and dog poop.
1: Oh. Sure. Barefoot.
4: Yep.
1: Paul Fletcher, you're number three.
4: My number three is outside.
2: I
4: hate being barefoot. I don't know when this happened. Sometime in my life, maybe in my 30s or 40s somewhere, I'm totally adverse to walking around barefoot. I hate it. Grass, hot concrete, hot beaches. And then because of all of this, my feet have gotten to be incredibly sensitive. And so even a remotely warm surface does not feel good.
3: And pale, I bet.
4: I'm just putting outside.
2: Like one, two, and three.
4: Wait. I got more. Punch
1: the teachers. The teachers would say, "Oh, he's a tenderfoot," and the friends in school would say, "You're a pussyfoot."
4: No. Back then, I wasn't. Wow. Now, maybe so. The gentleman's club. Right. Well, not that club, but you know what I mean. Adult club. Yeah.
1: Pearl Rose, your number three most dangerous place to be barefoot.
3: This actually happened to me last night. I got invited to a lovely comedian's house, Chad Daniels, Kelsey Cook. They're lovely. They're so funny. Sure. I was a bunch of comedians, and I hadn't been there before. I showed up in the Crocs I'm wearing right now, and it was warm, and I thought, maybe we'll be outside. Maybe I don't need to put on socks. I won't be the only barefoot person there.
2: Oh, no.
3: And I was like, my comedian friends won't comment on my visible toes all night?
1: No, never.
3: No, never.
4: So going to a party barefoot, is that what you're saying?
1: Comedians.
3: Yes, don't go to a party barefoot with comedians. Don't let those evil people see your toes.
4: That is a dangerous place.
2: Yes.
1: A group of comedians together in private is what's known as a monster mash.
4: Is that what it's called?
3: It's actually called a heckle.
1: That's exactly
4: there. It is.
1: It's a
4: there heckle. We go. Rimshot. Yeah.
1: If you want to be commented upon, close the door in a room full of comics.
3: Oh yes, sir.
1: My number three place.
2: Let's hear it.
1: Fletcher, you said you don't like hot sand. I'm okay with hot sand, but I've had troubling experiences. Beachside community, Ocean City, Maryland, for example. You're on the sand, you're living life, and you decide it's time for not only some cotton candy and maybe a brat, but some skee ball. Well, what's between you and that is the boardwalk.
3: Oh, you're stepping on crab shell bits.
1: Yeah. The boardwalk that is a manifestation of all the fun things in life. But the boardwalk in most of the eastern seaboard cities, over 100 years old, refurbished every 36 years, maybe, if you're lucky.
4: Yeah. Mm-hmm.
1: The splinter capital of planet Earth. Mm. I had one ill-fated experience in the summer of 1974. Let's just say my mom's her thumb and forefinger, after all the tweezer work on my feet, getting the splinters out, she needed to ice her hands. It was just that bad.
2: Oh, no.
1: She needed tweezers and earplugs because I was screaming. Dozens of blisters, one boardwalk romp. things went awry. That's, we can leave it there. Ryder, let's get on to your number two.
2: I was at the airport earlier this month. I watched a woman do this. She went to TSA in flip-flops, and it was a day that they were making us take our shoes off. So she was in front of me. I watched her put them in the bin. The bin went into the x-ray machine and stopped, maybe so somebody could look at my bag for a little bit longer than they should. She is just standing there. The look on her face, she's got her lips all wrinkled up. And I'm waiting for some kid to come pull a bag off the conveyor belt that's a little too heavy for them to handle and just smash those toes. So, and I haven't seen anyone take a mop or a broom or any kind of machine through that area at any point. So, TSA number two.
1: There it is. Mm-hmm. All right, Fletcher, you're number two.
4: Nakatomi Plaza. That's the floor you're on isn't finished. Have you, Pearl, have you seen Die Hard?
3: Yes.
4: Okay, that's Nakatomi Plaza. Okay. Yeah. The floor you're on isn't finished. There are construction materials everywhere. There are terrorists everywhere. They have guns. And they know you're barefoot.
2: Did they throw out Christmas ornaments at some point?
4: I'm not sure that they did that. Okay. I mean, it would have been appropriate. But yeah, on that floor, barefoot, when the terrorists know that you're like my 10-year-old would say, dang, that's tough.
3: That is tough.
1: Yippee-ki-yay.
4: Exactly.
1: Pearl, you're number two.
3: Has anyone said the state fair?
2: Ooh. Nobody has said the state fair.
3: I'm a state fair anthropologist. I know that place very well. I grew up going there every year. Mm-hmm. Big fan of the state fair. I even kind of weirdly like the smell of the horse poop, to be honest. I like to go to the animal buildings. I am extremely anti any open-toed shoes.
2: Oh, yeah.
3: I know that you don't know about the state fair if I see you wearing sandals there. Mm-hmm. What are you doing? Okay.
1: The last thing you're concerned about is stepping in beer. I mean, or having it spilled on your feet. That's actually a refreshing change of pace.
4: That would be a win.
2: It'll wash off the really nasty stuff.
1: My number two, piggybacking on Ryder's TSA, is just on an airplane. The number of times I see my fellow travelers take off the shoes or the sandals, and I've seen people, they pull off the socks, they go full Del Griffin.
3: We live in a society, you guys. We live in a society.
1: Yes,
4: that's important.
1: Exactly. Thank you. Specify
4: that.
1: I'm sorry that your private flight was canceled, so you had to hop on Southwest with us, but it's Southwest. Keep your shoes on, Mariah Carey. Thank you. An airplane is nothing more than a flying Petri dish to begin with, and the bottoms of your feet are not designed to take in all of the filth on the airplane rug. Mm. And Pearl, I have seen on more than one occasion people in their bare feet, walking up the aisle, using the lavatory on a plane.
3: And then have you ever had someone put their bare foot on the armrest?
2: Oh,
3: the person behind you?
2: Yeah.
3: And you go to put your elbow down, and there's toes?
1: There are photographs of a Gorman family trip. My daughter sitting there, and all of a sudden there's a foot. I was on the window side, came around between her seat and the window, a woman's foot, and she took pictures of it with her phone before freaking out about it. So
3: you
1: that
3: should
1: was
3: be allowed to bite their toe.
1: Wow.
3: That'll teach them.
1: That would teach them. That's why I travel with Listerine, in case I got to bite someone's toe.
3: Exactly.
4: Biting toes and don't mind the smell of horse poop. We're unlocking some serious strange fetishes.
3: I'm an artist.
4: Oh, that's right. Yeah.
3: And also, I just want to quickly say, Fletcher's name is Paul. So if you guys thought it was Patrick, you're wrong, actually. Yeah, so I just want to clear that up for all you guys.
1: I appreciate that. We were just going to let that one sail right past, but man, I love a good whiteout when it happens. You know, go back, little liquid paper on that one, no one will ever know.
4: Yeah.
1: Hey, listen, we got to get to our number ones. You can share yours on the Luther Westside Volkswagen Talk and Text Line. Give us your threes, your twos, and your ones. We'll wrap this bad boy up after Beck.

0: Minnesota's 92 KQRS. Thank you very much. We are ready for some numero unos, our number ones. Let's get to it, shall we? Ryder, top it off.
1: I don't need to put a whole lot of detail behind this one. It's the only place where if you see an abandoned shoe, you pick it up so that everybody else knows what is happening. It is the mosh pit, the number one dangerous place to be barefoot. And it happens more than you would think.
0: Your once would be more than I would think, but I always have to remind myself, a lot of us are playing different games.
1: Yeah.
2: That's a good call.
1: There we
0: Fletcher,
1: go.
0: Fletcher, you're number one.
2: I'm a dad, a basement where kids play with Lego.
1: Oh.
2: You really haven't experienced actual pain until you have taken a fully confident step down onto a little plastic block that is hiding between the fibers of the carpet.
1: Ah, and when that carpet is so plush...
2: Yeah.
1: So now it's even worse.
2: You've got a good cushion underneath the carpet. It's just, it's an enjoyable step until one of those sons of bees get in between the toes or on the balls of your feet, for that matter.
0: It's all the comfort and all the pain. It's the pleasure and the pain. It's like when you bite that apple on Halloween and there's a razor blade, you know, that kind of thing.
1: Yeah,
2: almost the same.
0: Pearl Rose, let's get your number one.
3: Mine is going to be, in my personal experience, the internet. Don't be barefoot on the internet.
1: Because you hate all the money you're going to make?
3: Because I don't know if you folks are familiar with the term reply guy. But it's like when you're a lady on the internet, you will have these odd guys with weird handles like Small Penis PhD. Shout out to him. And have you ever had someone comment a photo of your own foot? And you go, oh, I haven't worn that nail polish color in years. And then the worst comment that I've ever heard in my life that still haunts me is when after I accidentally did post feet online, this one guy said, "Oh, we finally got the foot reveal, and they're just okay."
0: Oh my god!
3: I'm gonna think about that comment on my deathbed.
2: And it wasn't even—it's not like they said, you know, the feet are atrocious. They're just okay. That's almost worse, isn't it?
3: Yeah. Whoa. Sorry, my feet are mediocre.
0: Yeah, man. Well, I hope if you ever go to the step of making business cards, they simply say Pearl Rose, Internet Lady.
3: Also, I'm sorry. I said the P word on
1: there. No, you're good.
0: Okay. That's quite all right.
2: It's okay.
1: No worries.
0: So my number one, the worst place to be barefoot, any southern front porch in the summer months, especially after a rainstorm, you will invariably and inevitably step onto a slug.
1: Ooh.
0: Fun fact about slugs, when it rains, they seek

0: out front porches that have 15 watt bulbs.
1: Yeah.
0: Any brighter and they steer clear, but that 15 watt nice soft glowing front porch looks like a Spielberg shot from across the street, but does you no good when you're trying to see. That's where the slugs go, and I've stepped on more than my share in my life. You're opening the door, you're thinking, I'll just let the dog out, he'll pee and run back in, but no, let me put a slug between my toes.
2: Oh boy.
0: Not enough salt in the world to rid your foot of that slug right then.
1: You're ruining all my romantic visions of the South, Steve.
0: Listen. And if you miss the slug, that's okay. The wet blanket of humidity will make you even worse, more miserable.
3: And that's putting me in the mood for some sweet tea.
0: I'm always in the mood for sweet tea, actually, so yeah, let's go. Don't get my
2: dial it down, Pearl.
0: We're big fans of the Twin Cities. My wife, however, still searching for good, adequate sweet tea.
1: Okay.
0: Haven't found it yet. Any suggestions, always welcome. Pearl is at Turf Club tomorrow night. Bonus Joy, a new comedy variety show. Comedy, music, magic, with a whole bunch of good people. Pearl, it's awesome to have you, and thanks for coming
3: by. Thank you so much for having me.
2: Yeah, crushed it.
0: Anytime. We have just about run up against the wall. We have a little bit left. That's just enough for the last word.
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15: 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With me, you'll get both of plenty of them on 92 KQRS. 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
15: 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Hey, it's Paul Fletcher. 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Hey, it's Paul Fletcher. We're so proud of what we've built here at 92 KQRS, a complete rock destination built specifically for Minnesota, which just means we'll still sound great when it's 30 below, I guess. We've made some changes here at 92 KQRS, and I'm one of them. Hey, it's Paul Fletcher, and I care about Minnesota, and I care about music. 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We've made some changes here at 92 KQRS, and I'm one of them. Hey, it's Paul Fletcher, and I care about Minnesota, and I care about music. 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Hey, it's Paul Fletcher. 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Hey, it's Paul Fletcher. 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

0: Minnesota's 92 KQRS. Okay, the first word before the last word. This just in, if you're going to be in St. Louis on September 8th because you're going to see AC/DC, the Pretty Reckless have had to bail out as the opening act. Okay. So the Foo Fighters are going to fill in.
1: Oh, man.
0: Whoa. What on earth? Foo Fighters are filling in as the opening act for AC/DC.
2: Wow. Oh,
0: okay, that, you have my attention. That's a big night in
2: Holy
0: St. Louis.
2: Smokes. Yeah, it is.
0: I mean, you need a real good reason to go to St. Louis.
1: Yeah, and this
0: for
1: is,
0: ever. That's a pretty good one.
1: Yes.
0: Just saying. Wow. So, today's last word. Courtesy of a man born on this day 78 years ago, 1948. Happy birthday, Robert Plant.
1: Ah, yeah.
0: Greatest dude ever. 2007, Led Zeppelin reunited for one night. And afterwards, when everybody on earth kept saying, are you going to do a tour? Are you going to do a tour? By the way, stadiums were put on hold all over planet Earth for 2008. Plant had a few things to say, and this is why he's the coolest guy in the world. The reason Led Zeppelin stopped originally was because we were incomplete. And we have been incomplete for 28 years. I think the thing about it is really, to visit that old ground, it's a very incredibly delicate thing to do. And the disappointment that can be there once you commit to that, and the comparisons to something that was fired by youth and a different kind of exuberance, it's very hard to go back, meet that head on, and do it justice. Do you know why the Eagles said they'd reunite when hell freezes over, but they did it anyway and keep touring? It's not because they were paid a fortune. It's not about the money. It's because they were bored.
1: Yeah.
0: Well, guess what? I'm not bored.
1: Mm-hmm.
2: Wow, yeah.
0: For the win, always.
1: Yeah. Happy birthday, man.
0: The reason Led Zeppelin is still Led Zeppelin and not The Who is because of Robert Plant.
1: Mm-hmm.
2: Nice.
1: Boom. Excellent.
2: Yeah. Yeah.
0: Hey, tomorrow on the show, Brian Eggert will be by. We'll talk about some new movies.
2: Yeah.
0: He is he of the Deep Focus Review. Mike Cronin, who's at Acme this weekend, is going to stop. I mean, what a day tomorrow.
1: Oh, yeah. Hell yeah.
2: Packed.
0: But before tomorrow comes right now. Fletcher, what's up next?
2: Commercial free just after 11:45. Two chances for the Darker Waves Festival Flyaway. And I'll start my time with the two Green Day songs that if you don't play them back to back, you're doing it wrong.
1: Yeah.
0: Bang.
1: Boom.
0: Keep it right here. Minnesota's 92 KQRS.

I said it before, I'll say it again. If you don't play those two songs, Brains 2 and Jaded, back to back, you're doing it wrong. They were not meant to be individual songs. 92 KQRS. Greetings. Paul Fletcher, continuing things on. Happy, what are we on? Thursday. Yeah, we are indeed. New Richmond. Hey, New Richmond. Here's the Foo Fighters. Just announced. It's all the way down in St. Louis, but the Pretty Reckless bailed on opening for AC/DC. They had their reasons. So the Foo Fighters are jumping in to open for AC/DC. Should be a hell of a show. Oh my.

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5: 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Hey, it's Paul Fletcher. 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We've made some changes here at 92 KQRS, and I'm one of them. Hey, it's Paul Fletcher, and I care about Minnesota, and I care about music. With me, you'll get both of plenty of them on 92 KQRS. 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
21: Let's go to the lunatic fringe, shall we? Billy Idol as well, after KQ Weather from North State Mechanical Heating and Air, your neighbor that knows heating and air. We're at 71 right now. Scattered showers or spots of thunderstorms, I should say. But if you do get hit with a thunderstorm, it could be severe. So just a heads up there. High of 84 today.
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Minnesota's 92 KQRS. Hey, Paul Fletcher. So we were talking about this at the tail end of Gorman in the Morning. A big night happening September 8th in St. Louis. Yes, it's down in St. Louis, but this is crazy. AC/DC's got a show. The Pretty Reckless were opening. They've had to bail. Not sure why. Doesn't matter. Who's filling in? The Foo Fighters. The Foo Fighters are opening for AC/DC. It got me thinking, what is the ultimate two-band bill you would like to put together? 651-989-ROCK, Luther, Westside, Volkswagen, talking text line.

If you ever get the chance to go see Duran Duran, do it. And I'm saying that with Simon Le Bon, the singer, being 67 years old right now. The reason I say that is what you just heard on that record, that's how they sound live. He still can do it. Perfection. I mean, I was maybe the best vocal I've heard in recent memory at that age. Because so many, you know, their vocals diminish. His, not so much. All right, Weezer has a very important question for you.

0: Gorman in the Morning with Fletcher and Ryder. 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
3: 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Hey, it's Paul Fletcher, and I care about Minnesota, and I care about music. With me, you'll get both of plenty of them on 92 KQRS. We've made some changes here at 92 KQRS, and I'm one of them. Hey, it's Paul Fletcher, and I care about Minnesota, and I care about music. With me, you'll get both of plenty of them on 92 KQRS. We've made some changes here at 92 KQRS, and I'm one of them. Hey, it's Paul Fletcher, and I care about Minnesota, and I care about music. With me, you'll get both of plenty of them on 92 KQRS. We've made some changes here at 92 KQRS, and I'm one of them. Hey, it's Paul Fletcher, and I care about Minnesota, and I care about music. With me, you'll get both of plenty of them on 92 KQRS. Hey, it's Paul Fletcher. We're so proud of what we've built here at 92 KQRS, a complete rock destination built specifically for Minnesota, which just means we'll still sound great when it's 30 below, I guess.
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Marcy Playground, Sex and Candy, Minnesota's 92 KQRS. I'm Paul Fletcher. The State Fair Playground definitely has candy. There's probably been plenty of sex as well. It's hard to believe the Minnesota State Fair starts a week from today. Monday.

late Soundgarden frontman Chris Cornell idolized David Bowie. That was his musical foundation, he said. Wow, it's a bit of a stretch, but I get it. Hey, Circle Pines, also just Circle Pines, just because. Our house is next.

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11: 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We've made some changes here at 92 KQRS, and I'm one of them. 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With me, you'll get both of plenty of them on 92 KQRS. Hey, it's Paul Fletcher. 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Hey, it's Paul Fletcher, and I care about Minnesota, and I care about music. With me, you'll get both of plenty of them on 92 KQRS. Hey, it's Paul Fletcher. We're so proud of what we've built here at 92 KQRS, a complete rock destination built specifically for Minnesota, which just means we'll still sound great when it's 30 below, I guess.
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11: Johnny Lang live after KQ weather from Owl Roofing. 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Owlroofing.com. Looks like thunderstorms spotty throughout the day. And if you get hit by a thunderstorm, it could be severe. So heads up. Gusty winds, hail, flooding is all on the table. All right. Maybe not likely, but on the table. 84 for the high, currently 70.
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We've been talking about it for most of the week, so hopefully you're familiar. But if you're not, that's okay. That's what I'm here for. To make sure you're in the know. So here's the dealio. We've got Darker Waves Festival happening in Huntington Beach in November. We'd love to give you a ultimate festival getaway for two. Flights, three-night hotel stay, $200 spending cash, VIP, festival passes. Come on now. Smashing Pumpkins, Morrissey, Simple Minds, a bajillion others. I've got the text keyword for that coming up at 9.

right, friends. Huntington Beach, California in November. The OC. Sounds like a pretty good time. Maybe even Paradise City. Darker Waves Festival is happening there. 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Get away for two flights, three-night hotel stay, $200 of spending cash, VIP festival passes right now. 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Take me home.

0: It's Lisa Miller with the KQ Rock Review for Thursday, August 20th. Happy birthday, Robert Plant. Truly one of the greatest rock singers and frontmen of all time. He influenced so many great artists, including Freddie Mercury and Axl Rose. And since Zeppelin broke up, he has stayed on the road as a solo artist, working with a wide variety of musicians. But looking back, he really always was a singer in life. He just didn't know it until...
1: Well, I didn't realize it at all. Basically, we had a group at school. The singer got sick, and they had a gig. And they said, well, you come to the gigs a lot. You know these songs. I said, yeah, I know. They said, well, we hear you singing all the time. Sing. So I did. So I started playing a local dance hall where the Beatles had come through and people like that. And I was off.
0: Robert Plant's coming to town, playing the State Theater October 14th with Saving Grace. But you will hear a couple of Zeppelin songs. I'm Lisa Miller, and that's the KQ Rock Review, sponsored by 1-800-LAW-TIGERS.
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5: 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With me, you'll get both of plenty of them on 92 KQRS. 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
11: 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Back to the

seen the trailer yet for the Oasis documentary? It looks really, really good about the reconciliation of the Gallagher brothers and their subsequent massive reunion tour. It's going to hit theaters September 11th. You can see the trailer wherever you watch trailers. All right, we're going commercial free starting now. Commercial free KQ, I call it. Whole bunch of music, no stopping, no nothing. It's not often that the cover is better than the original, but in this case, I very much believe that it is.

Hard to believe the Minnesota State Fair starts 1 week from today. Hey, Chisago City, are you more corn on the cob type of person? Or are you more of like Sweet Martha's cookies? Chisago City, which one is it? We're commercial free. Here's The Offspring. You gotta keep

holy crap, we had a good time with Pearl Rose this morning on Gorman in the Morning. We did Rank You Very Much, where we ranked the most dangerous places to be barefoot. And Pearl Rose jumped in on that. Great comedian who is at the Turf Club tomorrow night with our friend Ben Katzner. Anyway, you can go back and listen to it anywhere you get a podcast. Search Gorman in the Morning. Thanks to Devani's Pizza and Hot Hoagies. Oh, and we're still commercial free. I never meant to call.

Minnesota's 92 KQRS. Paul Fletcher, commercial free. How's lunch tasting? I bring it up because I'm jealous. I didn't meal plan very well today, and so I am starving right now, and I got a little ways to go. However, Jimmy World's going to give me some sweetness after the Smashing Pumpkins. World.

That is Jimmy Eat World, Sweetness. What a great song. I haven't heard that in a minute. You know what sweetness is, though? I think sweetness is roughly defined by MnDOT saying Highway 280 is on track to reopen tomorrow. A 3-mile stretch between 94 and 36, $34 million. They replaced aging pavement, upgraded guardrails and barriers and all that kind of stuff. I tell you, my suspension and tires on my car, the wheels on my car, are thrilled that they upgraded the road because that thing was tired. Man, taking a beating every time I drove to and from the radio station.

still commercial free. Quick look at KQ Weather from North State Mechanical Heating and Air, your neighbor that knows heating and air. Not a great chance that you're going to get hit with a severe thunderstorm today, but the chances of somebody, and you know, it could be you, the chances of somebody getting hit are there. So just be aware, thunderstorms possible, all right? High of 84 today.

Columbia House, you know, the mail order retailer. I mean, that's how a lot of people learned about new music back in the day. They're shutting down on September 15th. I don't know what's more amazing, that they're shutting down or that they were still in business. I thought they were gone decades ago.

Minnesota's 92, KQRS, commercial free. I'm Paul Fletcher. Thank you for hanging. Appreciate your ears. Happy Thursday. Hey, Belle Plaine. How about we do Tom Petty after this from Gautier? Yeah, Belle Plaine, that's next.

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1: 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We're at 80 degrees right now. We might see some sun here and there. However, it is still possible for some to get periods of thunderstorms or spotty thunderstorms. Some may be severe, gusty winds, hail, all that kind of stuff. Got to tell you, the likelihood is not real high, but it is possible. So we've got to let you know. Like I said, we're at 80, heading to a high of 84.
0: Back to the music.

There you go. Song two. It's 2 minutes long. 92 KQRS. I'm Paul Fletcher. You want to go to the Darker Waves Festival in Huntington Beach, California in November? I've got a text keyword for you to do just that about 10 minutes from now.

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You'll fly off to Huntington Beach this November. 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
1: His Spurs with us on Gorman in the Morning. So what, art history? You didn't see a path there?
2: No, I mean, God, I'm still trying to get back to it. I'm like, where did my childhood dreams go? It was always part of the way I looked at a guitar neck. I always thought I was like moving around it the way I would a canvas. I'd be like, oh, I've been down by the lower notes. I've got to go up to that. You know, like I still paint in the recording studio with sound. Like I'm still seeing it as a canvas.
1: Okay.
2: So it's there. It's 100% in there. It just got folded into a proper job.
0: 6 to 10 a.m.
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1: 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Hey, it's Paul Fletcher, and I care about Minnesota, and I care about music. 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We've made some changes here at 92 KQRS, and I'm one of them. Hey, it's Paul Fletcher, and I care about Minnesota, and I care about music. With me, you'll get both of plenty of them on 92 KQRS. 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We've made some changes here at 92 KQRS, and I'm one of them. Hey, it's Paul Fletcher, and I care about Minnesota, and I care about music. With me, you'll get both of plenty of them on 92 KQRS. 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

really good episode of Gorman in the Morning this morning. If you missed it, you gotta go back and podcast it. Anywhere you get a podcast, thanks to Devani's Pizza and Hot Hoagies. We played Rank You Very Much, ranking the worst places, most dangerous places in the world to be barefoot. And Pearl Rose, great comedian. She played along. She was awesome. First time we've had her in. She was outstanding. Go back.

Am I the only one that thinks Osceola sounds kind of dirty? Hey, Osceola. I hope you're having a great Thursday. 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
11: 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Hey, it's Paul Fletcher, and I care about Minnesota, and I care about music. 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Hey, it's Paul Fletcher, and I care about Minnesota, and I care about music. 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Hey, it's Paul Fletcher. 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
11: 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Hey, it's Paul Fletcher, and I care about Minnesota, and I care about music. 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Hey, it's Paul Fletcher, and I care about Minnesota, and I care about music. 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With me, you'll get both of plenty of them on 92KQRS. 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Hey, it's Paul Fletcher, and I care about Minnesota, and I care about music. With me, you'll get both of plenty of them on 92KQRS. We've made some changes here at 92KQRS, and I'm one of them. Hey, it's Paul Fletcher, and I care about Minnesota, and I care about music. With me, you'll get both of plenty of them on 92KQRS. We've made some changes here at 92KQRS, and I'm one of them. Hey, it's Paul Fletcher, and I care about Minnesota, and I care about music. With me, you'll get both of plenty of them on 92KQRS. We've made some changes here at 92 KQRS, and I'm one of them. Hey, it's Paul Fletcher, and I care about Minnesota, and I care about music. 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
18: Space Hog. Oh, I love that I'm going to play Space Hog after Queen, which is after KQ Weather from North State Mechanical Heating and Air, your neighbor that knows heating and air. There is a chance of thunderstorms throughout the day. Whether or not I know your specific area is going to get hit, I don't know that. But there's a chance of thunderstorms. They could be severe, so just be aware. All right? Low of 62 tonight. Right now it's 82.
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for Target, they announced yesterday that they doubled their second quarter profits thanks to a $1 billion tariff refund. Well, meanwhile, the rest of us are getting killed on a daily basis. Don't get me wrong, I love Target, but this makes me a little sick to my

Hey, we had a blast this morning with Pearl Rose, great comedian, first time she'd been in, and she did not disappoint. She was outstanding. We played Rank You Very Much with her, most dangerous places to be barefoot in the world. And she did great, ton of fun. We'll have her back for sure. She was here promoting a Bonus Joy, which is happening at Turf Club tomorrow night. Go grab tickets for that. Looks really funny. Like a true variety show. Stand-up comedy, some improv, I believe, magic. It's going to be great. And I'll see you there if you go.

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Minnesota's 92, KQRS. I'm Paul Fletcher. Time to get the heck out of here. Tomorrow morning, we do Friday, or Fry-yay, as they say. Brian Eggert, our movie buddy, going to be in. Also, Mike Cronin, who's going to be at Acme. So join us tomorrow, 6 a.m. See you, bye.

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Minnesota's 92KQRS. Good afternoon. It's Lisa in for Jade today. I have a friend in Harris, Minnesota. She loves it there. She said, well, we have a restaurant, a post office, a bar, and a tattoo shop. What more do you need? Good on you, Harris.

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10: 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Hey, it's Paul Fletcher, and I care about Minnesota, and I care about music. 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Hey, it's Paul Fletcher, and I care about Minnesota, and I care about music. 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We've made some changes here at 92 KQRS, and I'm one of them. Hey, it's Paul Fletcher, and I care about Minnesota, and I care about music. With me, you'll get both of plenty of them on 92 KQRS. 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Hey, it's Paul Fletcher, and I care about Minnesota, and I care about music. 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
9: 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KQ weather from North State Mechanical Heating and Air. Your neighbor that knows heating and air. Few isolated showers popping up this afternoon. Man, we need it. It's like I crunch through my yard every day. Looks like, though, temps around 80. It's going to be a nice roll we're on. Tonight down to 63 for Friday, Saturday, and Sunday. Sunshine and 80.
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Yesterday, Gorman in the Morning did a wonderful tribute to Frank Beard of ZZ Top, who passed away. Also got the latest on the Oasis documentary. You can catch that and more on Gorman in the Morning, the podcast available everywhere. 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

Same. Billy Idol's taking it all in. It's his year, getting into the Rock and Roll Hall of Fame. On tour, he was here at Lakefront Music Fest. So Steve Gorman and I were chatting about Billy Idol. He's polite. I can tell he wasn't a huge fan. But he said the fact that Steve Stevens is great guitarist and good human, has been with Billy Idol all these years, says something about Billy Idol. It absolutely does. Plus for me,

0: It's Lisa Miller with the KQ Rock Review for Thursday, August 20th. Happy birthday, Robert Plant. Truly one of the greatest rock singers and frontmen of all time. He influenced so many great artists, including Freddie Mercury and Axl Rose. And since Zeppelin broke up, he has stayed on the road as a solo artist, working with a wide variety of musicians. But looking back, he really always was a singer in life. He just didn't know it until...
1: Well, I didn't realize it at all. Basically, we had a group at school. The singer got sick, and they had a gig. And they said, well, you come to the gigs a lot. You know these songs. I said, yeah, I know. They said, well, we hear you singing all the time. Sing. So I did. So I started playing a local dance hall where the Beatles had come through and people like that. And I was off.
0: Robert Plant's coming to town, playing the State Theater October 14th with Saving Grace. But you will hear a couple of Zeppelin songs. I'm Lisa Miller, and that's a KQ Rock Review, sponsored by 1-800-LAW-TIGERS.
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8: 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Hey, it's Paul Fletcher, and I care about Minnesota, and I care about music. With me, you'll get both of plenty of them on 92 KQRS. Hey, it's Paul Fletcher. We're so proud of what we've built here at 92 KQRS, a complete rock destination built specifically for Minnesota, which just means we'll still sound great when it's 30 below, I guess. Hey, it's Paul Fletcher. We're so proud of what we've built here at 92 KQRS, a complete rock destination built specifically for Minnesota, which just means we'll still sound great when it's 30 below, I guess. We've made some changes here at 92 KQRS, and I'm one of them. Hey, it's Paul Fletcher, and I care about Minnesota, and I care about music. With me, you'll get both of plenty of them on 92 KQRS. Hey, it's Paul Fletcher. We're so proud of what we've built here at 92 KQRS, a complete rock destination built specifically for Minnesota, which just means we'll still sound great when it's 30 below, I guess.
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10: The pedal. 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
9: Okay, you would then stick your hands under, and the water would come out. 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I thought it was a urinal. 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
9: 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I didn't wash my hands. I just zipped up and got out of there. 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

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Hey, it's Lisa in for Jade this week. So, our friends in St. Francis, solid KQ listeners. What a great spot. Thanks, St. Francis, for tuning

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1: Unbelievable EMF on 92KQRS. A song that had legs, as they say in the music business, and has stood the test of time. Sad to hear about the passing of Derry Brownson. He was a founding member of EMF. Heard him on keyboards on that song. What a

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Well, a few isolated showers popping up, hopefully in your yard, because we could sure use it. Tonight down to 63, sunshine and 81 tomorrow through the weekend.

lots of Spin Doctors. They're going to play along with Blues Traveler and Gin Blossoms at the Ledge Amphitheater. Also, the countdown is on for the Minnesota State Fair. I'm actually excited to see Weird Al. I love Weird Al, man. So if you want a complete listing of where to spend your money for concerts, we got you at 92kqrs.com. 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

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Hey, it's Lisa in for Jade this week. So our listeners in Plum City, Wisconsin, we see you and we appreciate you. What a great little spot. Plum City, Wisconsin.

Yeah. The brothers in this band, Jet, said they grew up on a steady diet of AC/DC and Faces records. That is a solid education. And you kind of hear hints of it here. Are you going to be

0: Gorman in the Morning with Fletcher and Ryder. So good, you might have to hear it again and again.
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12: 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Hey, it's Paul Fletcher. 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
22: 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A few scattered showers to contend with. Hopefully it's raining where you are, because, man, we need it. Tonight down to 63, and it looks like we're going to be on a roll. Friday through Sunday, sunshine and temps around 80.
0: The music is what you need, and it's on.

there is a really cool show. It's called the Darker Waves Festival, Huntington Beach, California. Kind of my old haunt. So, Morrissey, the Smashing Pumpkins, Simple Minds, Bad Religion, Adam Ant. Oh, on and on. Soft Cell. So,

Renaissance Festival kicks off this weekend. First time I went to a Renaissance Festival, I was like, God, this is the weirdest thing. I absolutely love it. And you know what I thought the second time? This is the weirdest thing ever, and I really love it. So get your tickets for the Renaissance Festival now on weekends through

0: Gorman in the Morning with Fletcher and Ryder. So good, you might have to hear it again and again.
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7: 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We've made some changes here at 92 KQRS, and I'm one of them. Hey, it's Paul Fletcher, and I care about Minnesota, and I care about music. With me, you'll get both of plenty of them on 92 KQRS. We've made some changes here at 92 KQRS, and I'm one of them. Hey, it's Paul Fletcher, and I care about Minnesota, and I care about music. With me, you'll get both of plenty of them on 92 KQRS. 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
18: 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Hey, it's Paul Fletcher. 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We've made some changes here at 92 KQRS, and I'm one of them. Hey, it's Paul Fletcher, and I care about Minnesota, and I care about music. With me, you'll get both of plenty of them on 92 KQRS. Hey, it's Paul Fletcher. 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
21: KQ weather from North Say Mechanical Heating and Air. Your neighbor that knows heating and air. Few scattered isolated showers popping up. Otherwise, tonight down to 63. And tomorrow through Sunday, sunshine and temps around 80.
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17: 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Hey, it's Paul Fletcher, and I care about Minnesota, and I care about music. 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Hey, it's Paul Fletcher, and I care about Minnesota, and I care about music. 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Hey, it's Paul Fletcher, and I care about Minnesota, and I care about music. With me, you'll get both of plenty of them on 92 KQRS. 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Hey, it's Paul Fletcher, and I care about Minnesota, and I care about music. 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
24: Back

we're on fire. Hey, I'm Lisa Miller, stepping aside for Chris Nielsen. You know, your friend and mine. I'm filling in for Jade this week. She's gearing up to work at the Minnesota State Fair every day, so we have a chance to meet her.

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